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2: Tick, check. Yeah. Remember, Lauren, we grew up in the South. 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It's like, everybody get naked and check for chicks. Check for chicks. 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Wow.
3: Killing it. Yeah. Basically, you just take all your clothes off and your friends inspect your body or family inspects your body and it's like you look for ticks. Got it.
2: Now, according to the Associated Press, about 450,000 Americans are now have a red meat allergy because they were bit by ticks.
3: I actually know three people that have this allergy. Three of them.
2: Really?
3: It's very scary. I think people should be very aware of this. We've got all the information for you. It's up for you right now on the Pop Crush app. Go check that out. And then check

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10: Tonight, partly cloudy, 52. Winds north at 5 miles per hour. Tuesday, mostly sunny, 77. Tuesday night, a chance for showers and thunderstorms, 59. Wednesday, showers and a possible thunderstorm, 78. Wednesday night, partly cloudy with a slight chance of showers and thunderstorms, 55.

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3: They say the holy water's watered down, and this town's lost its faith. Our colors will fade.

0: Kerrigan writing in the DMs because we're talking secret bank accounts tonight. She says the best advice that she was ever given was from her grandma, who said, "Honey, you need to keep a stash of running away money." Running away money? What?
1: Love that. That was my granny too forever. The woman was always talking about how broke she was. Sweetie, she did not know that we knew about her secret bank account. And so every time she'd complain, I'm just rolling my eyes like, "Granny, we know how much money you got in that bank. We know about your secret

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0: Yeah, well, she ran away forever.
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0: everything bath. 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
5: Tonight, partly cloudy, 52. Winds north at 5 miles per hour. Tuesday, mostly sunny, 77. Tuesday night, a chance for showers and thunderstorms, 59. Wednesday, showers and a possible thunderstorm, 78. Wednesday night, partly cloudy with a slight chance of showers and thunderstorms, 55.

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0: crush.
1: We're thinking about drinking. Lawrence Knapp, Donnie Meacham. We have a listener who is thinking about drinking. And Donnie, this is a question that is posed to you because you're the fireball god.
2: Mm-hmm.
1: They want to know what drink pairs well when you find out that your in-laws are coming and they're staying 2 days longer than what was expected.
2: Yes, definitely some fireball pairs well with that. But also if you like wine, mm-hmm. you know, a good solution to any wine is you add vodka to it. You add vodka to the wine. You know what? It's perfect. Brilliant. Oh, taste these grapes. Oh, they're so good. They're grapes with a little bit of vodka in it.
1: Just sleep it off. Is that what I'm hearing? That's what I'm hearing.
2: Yeah.

we want to send you to see his show in New York City. I just think about that. Remember those Pace Picante commercials? New York City! Oh, I'm going to throw back. But yes, you can be there. We want to get you there. Two-night hotel stay. Go and check it out. Madison Square Garden. You could say you were there if that's where Taylor and Travis are getting married. So enjoy to win right now. Pop Crush app, popcrush.com. Together with Harry Styles.

0: childhood, this is the scent that would probably stick out the most. Cucumber melon body mist. Do you remember cucumber melon?
1: Yes, it was like the curve for women.
0: Yeah. Oh. Yeah, well, my younger self hates this, but it's making a comeback. It's having a resurgence. Apparently, a lot of people are wearing... Really?
1: Oh, I am. I love a mist like that. I'm obsessed with just like a little waft of cucumber. Anything. I love a mist. Love a body spray.
0: Love a mist. All right. Are you into the cucumber mist or are you out? Hit us up in the DMs right there on the PopCrush app.
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1: Regretting the boob job.
2: Yeah.
1: Donnie, Lauren hanging out. Kylie Jenner came out and she's like, oh, I regret getting a boob job as a teen. 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She didn't say she regretted getting the nose job. She didn't regret getting the chin job. She didn't regret getting all that other plastic surgery. And you know what? I don't think they regret it because I'm not shaming anybody, but the Kardashians look very different before they all got some sort of plastic surgery. And then it made them into multi-billionaires. So you know what? I think you're regretting it now, but it's

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5: Tonight, partly cloudy, 52. Winds north at 5 miles per hour. Tuesday, mostly sunny, 77. Tuesday night, a chance for showers and thunderstorms, 59. Wednesday, showers and a possible thunderstorm, 78. Wednesday night, partly cloudy with a slight chance of showers and thunderstorms, 55.

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2: Lauren Snap and Donnie Meacham in with you tonight. I'm a little bit embarrassed. I don't know what is wrong with me, but...
3: Well, how much time do we have? I can name a few things.
2: Yeah, okay. Hold on. Okay. Hold it on. Okay. So, apparently, I don't know how doors work, especially when they're in the bathroom. So, not once, but twice this week, I apparently have not locked the door properly, and I've now had people walk in on me two different times in public, people that I, you know, should not be pants down saying hi, and they're very nervous. But here's the problem. The problem isn't, you know, me and my disposition with doors. My problem is that I'm not embarrassed at all. So, I walked out, and I was like, hey, Emily, I'm really sorry about that. I just don't know how to, like, lock the door. And she was like, it's okay, Lauren. And she, like, ran off, literally
3: Yeah, walk out high-five and did wash my hands either, bruh. Here you go. But also, I feel like it's more awkward for a woman than it is a man because women, I mean, you sit down for both. So right. For men, like, we stand up or sit down. But so for you, they're not sure what you're doing. For us, you would know what we're doing if we're standing or sitting.
2: Oh, that's
3: so
2: fair.
3: So for you, it would be more, I mean, I think I'd be more embarrassed if somebody walked in on me and I'm like, you know, letting one go. And it's like, woo. This is rough. And then they walked in.
2: Yeah, that would be worse. I guess, like, I should just, like, call it how I see it. And honestly, I had just gone to the bathroom to take a break from everyone that I was around, and I was just on my phone, so. Yeah.
3: Just carry around your own do not disturb sign and just put it on the door every time you go in.
2: Yeah. Keep moving.

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1: Yes, we want to send you to see his show in New York City. I just think about that. Remember those Pace Picante commercials? New York City! Oh, what a throwback. But yes, you can be there. We want to get you there. Two-night hotel stay. Go and check it out. Madison Square Garden. You could say you were there if that's where Taylor and Travis are getting married. So enter to win right now. 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

0: crush.
1: If you are like me, you are sometimes sad in the kitchen because you're cooking for one and it's really hard. And I hate to be sad in the kitchen. It's also just really tough to cook for one. So as much as I love cooking, I don't sometimes do it.
2: I know, us single folks, cooking for one is hard. I am obsessed with cooking. I love cooking, but then I'm like, it's just me eating it. And who's going to critique the food? I'm not going to say that's nasty. I'm going to say it's beautiful. Daddy, you did a great job. Chef's kiss. But what's worse, cooking for one at home or eating solo at a restaurant?
1: Ooh, I don't know. I love going out to eat by myself. That's weird. I know.
2: No, you do you. What's worse, cooking for one, eating solo at a restaurant? Hit us up on the Pop Crush app.
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2: Tick, check. Yeah. 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
3: Killing it. 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Got it.
2: Now, according to the Associated Press, about 450,000 Americans now have a red meat allergy because they were bit by ticks.
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6: Partly cloudy in the overnight, low 50s. Winds north at 5 miles per hour. Tuesday, mostly sunny, 77. Tuesday night, a chance of showers and thunderstorms, 59. Wednesday, showers and a possible thunderstorm, 78. Wednesday night, partly cloudy with a slight chance of showers and thunderstorms, 55. Thursday, mostly sunny, 75.

0: time to get super secret. And how super secret are you with your bank account?
1: What? Like a secret? Sweetie, I wish I had a secret bank account. If I do, it's just as empty as the one I have now. Where is this bank account? And if, if somebody else has got in the family, Mom, if you have a secret bank account, you better give me that PIN number.
0: Oh, I'm going to tell you who has a secret bank account. That's coming up to next.
1: I need it.
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0: Lauren Snap, Donna Beecham. We're talking secret bank accounts. 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
1: The only thing is, like, how do they not notice?
2: I mean, because I guess, you know, with our paychecks too, I guess you can divert, like, you want 10% from your check to go in here and the other, like, 90% to go in there.

0: writing in the DMs because we're talking secret bank accounts tonight. She says the best advice that she was ever given was from her grandma, who said, "Honey, you need to keep a stash of running away money." Running away money? What?
1: Love that. 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The woman was always talking about how broke she was. Sweetie, she did not know that we knew about her secret bank account. And so every time she'd complain, I'm just rolling my eyes like, "Granny, we know how much money you got in that bank. We know about your secret bank account, sweetie."
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1: Yeah. 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

0: everything bath. 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
1: I cannot tell you the last time I sat in my own dirty water. 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
1: Can't even shave my legs.
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3: Partly cloudy in the overnight, low 50s. Winds north at 5 miles per hour. Tuesday, mostly sunny, 77. Tuesday night, a chance of showers and thunderstorms, 59. Wednesday, showers and a possible thunderstorm, 78. Wednesday night, partly cloudy with a slight chance of showers and thunderstorms, 55. Thursday, mostly sunny, 75.

They say the holy water's watered down, and this town's lost its faith. Our colors will fade eventually, so if our time is running out, day after day, we'll make the mundane a masterpiece. Oh my, my, oh my, my love, I take one look at you, you're taking me out.

0: name is Lauren Snapp. That is Donnie Meacham. And something that we love to do, we love helping you solve life's problems.
1: Love it.
0: That's why we show up to work every night. So coming up next, we're sliding into the Pop Crush PMs in the DMs because we've got somebody that they need some solutions. We've got one.
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1: We're thinking about drinking. Lauren Snap, Donnie Meacham. We have a listener who is thinking about drinking. And Donnie, this is a question that is posed to you because you're the fireball god.
2: Mm-hmm.
1: They want to know what drink pairs well when you find out that your in-laws are coming and they're staying 2 days longer than what was expected.
2: Yes, definitely some fireball pairs well with that. But also if you like wine, mm-hmm. you know, a good solution to any wine is you add vodka to it. You add vodka to the wine. You know what? It's perfect. Brilliant. Oh, taste these grapes. Oh, they're so good. They're grapes with a little bit of vodka in it.
1: Just sleep it off. Is that what I'm hearing? That's what I'm hearing.
2: Yeah.

0: Crush Nights.
1: Together with a Harry Styles.
2: Yes.
1: We want to send you to see his show in New York City. I just think about the, remember those Pace Picante commercials? New York City. Oh, what a throwback. But yes, you can be there. We want to get you there. Two-night hotel stay. Go and check it out. Madison Square Garden. You could say you were there if that's where Taylor and Travis are getting married. So enter to win right now. 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

0: The scent that would probably stick out the most, cucumber melon body mist. Do you remember cucumber melon?
1: Yes, it was like the curve for women.
0: Yeah. Oh. Yeah, well, my younger self hates this, but it's making a comeback. It's having a resurgence. Apparently, a lot of people are wearing. Really?
1: Oh, I love a mist like that. I'm obsessed with just like a little waft of cucumber. Anything. I love a mist. Love a body
0: scrub. Love a mist. All right. Are you into the cucumber mist or are you out? Hit us up in the DMs right there on the Pop Crush app.
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1: Brother, treat you like a friend, respect you like a lover.

Partly cloudy in the overnight, low 50s. Winds north at 5 miles per hour. Tuesday, mostly sunny, 77. Tuesday night, a chance of showers and thunderstorms, 59. Wednesday, showers and a possible thunderstorm, 78. Wednesday night, partly cloudy with a slight chance of showers and thunderstorms, 55. Thursday, mostly sunny, 75.

Partly cloudy in the overnight, low 50s. Winds north at 5 miles per hour. Tuesday, mostly sunny, 77. Tuesday night, a chance of showers and thunderstorms, 59. Wednesday, showers and a possible thunderstorm, 78. Wednesday night, partly cloudy with a slight chance of showers and thunderstorms, 55. Thursday, mostly sunny, 75.

Partly cloudy in the overnight, low 50s. Winds north at 5 miles per hour. Tuesday, mostly sunny, 77. Tuesday night, a chance of showers and thunderstorms, 59. Wednesday, showers and a possible thunderstorm, 78. Wednesday night, partly cloudy with a slight chance of showers and thunderstorms, 55. Thursday, mostly sunny, 75.

frontier, yeah, or smarter.

Partly cloudy in the overnight, low 50s. Winds north at 5 miles per hour. Tuesday, mostly sunny, 77. Tuesday night, a chance of showers and thunderstorms, 59. Wednesday, showers and a possible thunderstorm, 78. Wednesday night, partly cloudy with a slight chance of showers and thunderstorms, 55. Thursday, mostly sunny, 75.

Partly cloudy in the overnight, low 50s. Winds north at 5 miles per hour. Tuesday, mostly sunny, 77. Tuesday night, a chance of showers and thunderstorms, 59. Wednesday, showers and a possible thunderstorm, 78. Wednesday night, partly cloudy with a slight chance of showers and thunderstorms, 55. Thursday, mostly sunny, 75.

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4: Today, increasing clouds, 77. Wind south around 5 miles per hour. Tonight, a chance of showers and thunderstorms, 59. Wednesday, showers and thunderstorms, 77. Wednesday night, showers likely, possibly a thunderstorm, then becoming partly cloudy, 55. Thursday, mostly sunny, 75.

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0: The weather around here has been phenomenal lately.
1: Yes, it has.
0: Brooke and Jeffrey in the morning. So why aren't you going inside to watch more movies? Everybody else is.
2: Really?
1: I mean, there's no lie told there.
3: Oh, yeah. Like the theater.
0: The theaters, yes. Because the biggest debut of 2026 just happened with Toy Story 5.
4: Oh, my gosh.
1: It was the biggest opening for the franchise.
0: Wow. Yeah, it opened to $160 million at the box office. That's just domestic. Worldwide, it made $312 million.
4: Oh, my goodness.
0: Making it the second largest animated opening weekend in history.
1: Wow.
0: Behind a 2018 flick.
2: Herbie Fully Loaded.
0: No, not Herbie. Incredibles 2 made $182 million its opening weekend.
4: Well, because these family movies are so fun for everyone. The adults and the kids like them.
1: And there's just not very many of them anymore.
4: Yeah,
1: you can all watch. It's either blood, guts, and horror or animation.
4: Yeah. And by the way, Toy Story 5 is blood, guts, and horror.
1: Yeah.
0: Who says you can't have both? Meanwhile, Brooke's favorite, Supergirl, is tracking at $45 million. Which is much, much worse than it was projected to make on its opening weekend.
4: Why would you try to compete with Toy Story 5?
1: Why would they push it back?
0: You've been very vocal in your support of the film. Can we assume you put your money where your mouth was and already went and saw it in theaters?
4: Yeah, of course
1: I
4: she did.
1: I still need to go see that Mandalorian film. Like, I am way behind on the film.
4: The man?
1: Wow. I mean,
0: you've at least pre-ordered it on Paramount Plus for when it comes out, right?
1: I don't have Paramount Plus.
4: I don't think that's even a thing.
0: You've listened to the Supergirl soundtrack on Spotify, though, by female composer Claudia Sarn.
1: Wait. What?
4: Anti-women.
1: Are you using Supergirl as some like feminist movement thing? Because I don't think that's how it reads at all.
4: Right.
1: I think it's just a fun superhero movie, Jeff.
0: But you're you were so much for it before.
1: I'm excited for it. We'll get around to it eventually.
0: Yeah. But
1: dude, you don't want to see it? The Superman was such a good film.
0: I do have a rumor of a sequel that's coming out soon. I'm just gonna drop it. We can move on to the show.
4: Okay.
0: Jim Carrey and director Ron Howard may be heading back to Whoville for a Grinch sequel.
4: Whoa, I would love that.
1: The story ends.
3: Yeah. Why do we need more?
4: They're going to make a new one? Like
0: apparently there's
4: story?
0: A follow-up, something that hasn't been told yet.
3: We don't need that.
0: I also heard Ron Howard's in talks to do a live-action Shock Collar Question of the Day movie. Starring better-looking versions of all of us. Ooh. And I heard that The Rock is tabbed to be playing Digital Jake when he reads the question. So let's hear it.
2: Well, today is National Porridge Day. Which sounds cozy and charming until you realize porridge is just the fancy British way of saying bland bowl of oatmeal.
4: Literally.
2: Those cheeky Brits always trying to use flowery language to make their weird European stuff sound cooler. What other things are they renaming behind our back?
1: Good question, Jake.
4: Next thing you're going to call chips something different.
1: Yes.
2: It's time to find out during a special multiple choice batty British buzzwords edition of Palentium 20. Now, you can say a number 1 through 20, and I'll give you a strange word that they say over in jolly old England. You just have to tell me what it means here in America.
1: Okay.
2: We'll start with the woman who the British would describe as, quote, a wee bit of a dizzy bird. That's Alexis.
0: I think it's a compliment.
2: I would hope so.
3: Five.
2: Number 5. Alexis, in Britain, if someone calls you a Wally, what are they saying? You're a cab driver? You're a fool or an idiot? You're extremely wealthy, or you give it up way too easily.
1: Why can't it be all of those together?
3: I was going to say. As we know, I dated a British guy for a while. I've never been called any of these, so that really makes it confusing.
4: Not in front of your

0: like easy, weird, or super rich.
1: You've never been called wealthy.
0: Easy, weird, or rich. So let's go cab driver.
2: Alexis thinks Wally's a job. And she's a Wally because it means you're a fool or an idiot.
3: Wow. Gotcha.
2: Oh, for one for that, Wally. Will we have a second Wally? Brooke, how about a number, please?
4: 5.
2: She already said 5. Oh, you Wally got her. Love that. The gotchas continue. Number 6. Brooke, a British person says, I'm feeling a bit peckish. What does peckish mean? Are they slightly hungry?
4: Uh-huh.
2: A little sick?
4: Uh-huh.
2: Ready for a nap?
4: Uh-huh.
2: Or they're in the mood for...
4: Oh, a little peckish. Hey, peck, peck. Right? But I feel like if you're peckish, it's like you're a little bird. You want to peck at some food.
3: Yeah.
4: So I think you're a little hungry, Jake.
2: Brooke's going with her bird knowledge. And it helps you out. Peckish, you're just a little bit hungry. We're talking British slang, and Jose, we're over to you.
3: I'm going
2: to
3: go 7.
2: Number 7. 5, 6, and 7. Jose, if someone offers you a buddy in the UK,
3: a friend,
2: what are they giving you? Is it a nickname? Is it a sandwich? Is it a cigarette? Or is it a big old plate of bangers and mash?
3: Like, a buddy feels like a sandwich. Like, here, take this friend with you.
4: I feel friendly with my sandwich.
3: Yeah, like, this is my new buddy until I eat it.
4: Yeah.
2: I'll give you a hint, Jose. It's spelled with T's, not D's.
3: B-U-T-T-Y.
4: I wonder if it's bangers and mash because it's like the butt of the animal.
3: Oh my god, yeah, sausages and all the... Actually, I'm going to take Brooke's logic. I'm saying bangers and mash. Lock it in, Jake.
2: Jose says bangers and mash.
3: No.
2: My hint might have hurt you, Jose. It's a sandwich.
3: It was a sandwich.
2: I was trying to help.
4: Yeah.
2: All right.
4: I think he was.
2: Jeffrey, Brooks, the only one who's gotten one right. You got to get this right to keep the game going. How about a number?
5: 18.
2: 18. Okay. Jeff, if a British person says that movie was pants, what do they mean? Was that movie fashionable? Was the movie confusing? Was the movie terrible? Or was the movie so good it deserves a golden pair of pants statue, which is similar to winning a British Oscar?
3: Oh, that's right. Britches.
4: Yeah, I remember those.
5: Yeah.
4: Award ceremonies.
5: The British don't even call their own pants pants. They call them trousers. So that wouldn't make sense if it was a fashion comment. I feel like the only time that they would ever mention pants is if they had crapped them. And that means the movie is bad. So tell me, pants are bad.
2: Jeffrey says pants are bad. Yeah. Someone said the movie was pants. The movie was terrible. And that takes us to a tiebreaker. And Jeffrey, I'm going to go to you for this tiebreaker. I'm sorry.
5: Oh.
2: If someone had pre-order tickets for Supergirl, they would be first in line. But instead, Jeffrey will be first. Jeffrey, what is... a numpty? Is it a foolish person, a retired school teacher, a small pastry, or a wizard's assistant in training?
4: Oh. The numpty dance is your chance. Do the numb.
5: Yeah. But you also say numb, like nummy. Like yummy?
4: Yummy numpty.
2: Some people say nummy, yes.
5: Yeah.
4: That's yummy.
5: If you're immature like me, you say that's nummy, and if it's tiny, it'd be numpty.
4: Oh.
5: So I'm going to say it's the way to say delicious food.
2: Jeffrey thinks numpty's a pastry.
4: What?
2: I'm sorry, Jeffrey. You're a numpty and a Wally because it's a foolish person. And I can call Brooke a winner of today's... Plenty of 20.
5: All right, well, Brooke is the one who gets to choose who gets shocked today. They're going to be singing Wannabe by British pop group The Spice Girls. Who's it going to be, Brooke?
4: You, Jeff.
5: Me.
3: Ooh.
5: I'll tell you what I want, what I really, really want. So tell me what you want, what you really, really want. I'll tell you what I want, what I really, really want. So tell me what you want, what you really, really want.
4: Just say it.
5: I'll tell you what I want. That was your shock collar question of the day. We got your phone tap coming up in just a few minutes.
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2: It's Brooke and Jeffrey in the morning, and on this show, we pride ourselves on coming up with pranks that are unique, different, and highly creative. But not this one.
3: No,
2: we've done this idea three different times to three different people already.
4: You know what? If it's broke, don't fix it, Jeff.
2: Yeah, because it's simple, and we always get a funny reaction where we call someone and say we're one of his 800 Facebook friends, and we want to wish him a happy birthday.
4: Yes. I do love this concept.
2: Yeah, even though we've never actually met before or even spoken to them, they are super important in our lives. And that's what we do in your phone tap right after this.

0: Hello.
1: Rodney J.
0: Who's this?
1: Happy birthday, brother. Nice. Oh, my God.
0: Thanks. Who's this?
1: It's your birthday, man.
0: Yeah, it is.
1: Yeah.
0: I'm at work.
1: It's Clint from Facebook.
0: So you work at Facebook? I'm a little confused.
1: No, that's good. No, you accepted my friend request in 2015. Remember?
0: I don't.
1: Oh, well, don't worry. I remember. I sure do. It was highlight of my year, actually.
2: No.
0: Okay, so you're being serious?
1: 100%. And by the way, those Cabo pics that you posted from your trip in 2022, that looked like such a good time. You have to tell me, like, how was that hotel?
0: Hey, Clint.
1: Yeah.
0: I'm at work right now. So maybe you could send the birthday greeting on Facebook, since that's how we know each other.
1: I know I've done that in other years, so I just thought this time, why not just call you up directly and like wish you happy birthday face to face? You put a little personal touch on it.
0: Well, we're on the phone, but
1: right. Well, sorry, you know what I mean. Yeah, that's you. You're always calling me out. I love that about you.
0: You and I have never had an interaction, pal. So like, you gotta put yourself in my shoes.
1: Okay.
0: This is a little unnerving. Getting a call from somebody I don't know who says they know me from Facebook, and okay. I can't be sure.
1: I hear you loud and clear there, pal, but again, you're saying that we're not friends. We are Facebook friends.
3: Oh.
1: So
0: that doesn't mean so much to me. Sounds like it means more to you.
1: Well, yeah, it does. Actually, you know who it means probably the most to? Is Deb.
0: I don't know if you're joking with me right now.
1: You don't remember Deb? You became Facebook friends with her in 2013.
0: Oh. Hey, Clint, if I tell you I don't remember somebody, I'm not lying to you, but
1: okay.
0: I don't know who. I don't know Deb.
1: Well, I have a little surprise for you, bud.
4: Hey, Deb? Deb!
0: No.
4: Deb!
0: Yeah, I don't want to talk to...
4: Get over here!
3: Yeah, what's up?
0: I don't want to talk to anybody. Hey,
1: you're not going to believe who is on the phone right now.
3: What?
1: Rodney from Facebook.
0: No.
3: What?
0: I'm at work.
3: Rodney?
1: Yeah, it's his birthday.
3: Oh, my God!
1: Yeah. Happy birthday, Rodney!
3: Hey, Rodney!
1: Oh, my God!
5: Hey, it's Deb.
0: Hi. I don't know you.
5: Oh, my God. When Clint said he was going to surprise you with this, I was like, I'm in!
0: Did he tell you that I don't know him either? I don't know either one of you. I don't know why you're making this call.
5: He's just as funny as he is on Facebook.
1: Yeah, what'd he say?
5: He said he didn't know us. Oh. Like, I haven't liked every one of his pictures for the last 5 years.
1: Same.
0: Man, I'm not even on... I haven't been on my Facebook account in 3 years. Like, who's even using
1: Facebook?
0: Okay,
1: you can stop joking around now. It's like, just us.
5: Like, we didn't just get the notification that it's your birthday.
1: Duh, only the closest friends get that.
0: No, everybody gets that.
5: Everybody that you love.
1: Yeah, sure.
0: Listen, I'm at freaking work right now, and I don't have time for this, man.
1: Oh, you're at work? Okay, so do you want us to, like, come over so that we can all celebrate together?
0: No.
1: I mean, I know Deb's not supposed to drink anymore on her lunch breaks, but she could probably make an exception this time, right, Deb?
5: I'm gonna go get the blender right now!
1: Go get it!
4: Blender! Party!
1: All right. So I just cleared up. You still work at that insurance place, right, over on 45th?
0: What?
1: We'll meet you out in the parking lot.
5: Oh, right next to your blue Acura.
0: What's happening?
1: Yeah! Oh, my God. Party by his blue Acura.
0: How the f*** do you know what I drive?
5: We'll be there in like 20 minutes just chanting your name. You'll be able to hear us. Rodney! Rodney! Rodney!
3: I'll be drinking some Marks!
0: I don't know how you guys know where I work or what I drive, but this is completely f***ed up. I want to be clear with you. I do not want you coming to my place of employment.
1: Oh, okay.
0: And I don't even want you on my Facebook.
5: Okay. Hey, dude, let's invite Brian, his buddy Brian.
1: Oh, yeah, we should tell him to come and party, too.
5: Oh, he's talking me down, especially since he's the one that set him up for this prank phone call.
1: Oh, my God, full circle.
0: What the hell?
1: Yeah, dude.
0: No.
1: You're on the radio right now with Brooke and Jeffrey in the morning. We're doing a phone tap on you, man.
3: Hey!
5: Your friend Brian emailed us.

0: see.
1: Brian.
0: He wanted to say happy birthday.
2: Rodney.
3: That's me. Rodney. This actually was a pretty fun birthday prank. I like that.

0: I can't speak for the ladies, but I know the goal of every man on the dating apps is to find that golden pickup line.
1: That's the goal?
0: That message that's too irresistible not to respond to.
2: Oh.
0: For years, people claimed it didn't exist.
1: Yeah.
0: They said it was a myth, like Bigfoot or a Ziploc bag that reseals on the first try.
2: Wow, that's non-existent.
1: Is that what you guys are talking about in your man circles?
0: Yeah. All the time.
1: Yeah, I didn't realize.
0: But one of our listeners claims he found it.
1: Wow.
0: The golden pickup line.
2: No way.
0: And I wonder if Brooke or Alexis would be able to not respond if they ever found this message in their DMs.
2: I will melt into this person.
3: I reply to hey.
0: We're going to find out.
2: I know that replies to hey.
0: You're going to hear it in your brand new second date update right after this.

0: always interesting to me that we have just as many guys listen to our show as we do ladies.
1: Actually, yeah. On our podcast, we have more male listeners.
2: Yeah.
3: 100%.
2: Yeah.
0: And if that's because women are forcing their spouses to listen at the threat of withholding love, then you know what? So be it.
1: Oh, not just that we're entertaining?
0: No.
2: Oh. That can't be it.
0: Have you heard
2: our show? Sorry.
0: I think we all know by now, ladies don't have to approach anyone on the dating apps.
4: No.
0: They're pretty much flooded with messages 24/7. Mm-hmm. So the big question that we always ask here is, how does a guy cut through all the clutter and get himself noticed?
4: Yeah.
1: The guy-to-girl ratio on a dating app is not good.
0: Yeah, and our listener Connor says he's figured out a great conversation opener that nobody else was using and says it has an extremely high success rate.
1: Oh, interesting. So,
0: Connor, are you sure you want to give away your secrets to the world right here on the show?
5: Honestly, no, but your producer's kind of telling me I have to do that if I want to be here.
1: That's good. Yeah. Our producer can be kind of scary. We get it.
0: Yeah.
1: So,
0: he makes me do a lot of stuff I don't want to do either, Connor, so I completely understand. Now, time to wipe away those tears. Give it up. What's your secret?
5: So I don't send any words at all.
4: Any words?
0: I'm with you. Women hate words.
1: Yeah.
0: Words, huge turnoff. Am I right, Alexis?
2: Oh, yeah.
0: Especially
2: men's
0: words.
2: All the way.
0: Yes.
6: What do you do, like punctuation marks?
5: It's emojis, dude. You send emojis because it leads to a response.
4: Oh. Eventually she'll be like, why are you only...
1: Because you're like trying to decode what you're attempting to say. Are there specific emojis that you use?
5: Oh, yeah. There's a specific group of emojis.
1: Okay.
5: Ready?
0: Okay, yeah.
4: Nice.
5: Man emoji, woman emoji, sushi emoji, dance emoji, music emoji, gift box emoji, equal sign, question mark emoji.
1: What was the last one before question mark?
4: Equal sign.
1: Oh, and then question mark. Okay.
0: Women love like math equations, right, Alexis? Like an algebra problem.
2: Yeah, you could take that out.
0: Oh, okay.
4: That's equal sign.
1: I'm sorry, from those emojis, that is a fancy first date that you just planned.
4: Oh, that sounds like a great first date. Sushi and dancing?
1: Yeah,
0: for people who aren't emoji literate, can you like translate what exactly you're saying in it?
5: Okay, so it translates to a guy and a girl. We get sushi, we dance, and also... there's a little something special. What do you think?
4: Yeah.
0: Okay.
4: Even if it's a tiny gift, the fact that you have a gift box looks really cool. A big gold box on the emoji.
1: Unless it's like that old SNL song about what's in the box.
2: I prefer an ice cream emoji over a gift, but that's just me.

0: No, but it always elicits a response. Either people send back, like, emojis of their own, like they get it.
1: Yeah.
0: Or they're like, sorry, what was that? And at least I've got somebody talking to me, even if they didn't get it.
2: Okay.
3: Yeah. Well, and then she asks for clarification. Then you can formally ask her out.
2: Okay,
3: yeah.
2: So you do this to hundreds of women, and one you actually went on a date with.
0: Yes, I did this to Nikki. I was able to get her number, and we met up, and we did that date.
2: Oh, you did do the date.
4: Okay, and you said her name is Nikki. That's the woman that we're going to be calling her. How did your date go?
0: It was great. We did exactly what I said we were going to do. We did sushi.
1: Nice.
0: We went dancing, and then I took her out, paid for drinks afterwards.
2: Oh, wait, nice. Where was the present? You put a present box in there.
0: The present is like, I'm going to let you in on my secret spot.
2: Oh.
3: Is it like one of those fun bars with really cool drinks? Like,
2: did she like that present?
0: She liked it. She thought it was cool.
4: Okay.
3: So the vibes were up.
4: Yeah. How was the connection between you two?
0: Look, I thought it was great. There was no, like, moment where it felt like a kiss was right, but I felt like we were vibing the whole time.
2: Okay.
0: I obviously listen to these sometimes, and you're always like, okay, what'd you mess up? And I will tell you right now, the awkward thing came from her and not from me.
2: Ooh.
0: I still want to go on a second date, but there was a point where she called me Martin.
2: Martin?
3: Oh, no.
2: Wait, what's your name?
3: I already forgot your name.
4: Yeah, Brooke has forgotten your name. So
5: did Jose.
4: You're going to have to remind us.
0: No, it's not just she forgot, dude. Martin is her ex.
2: Oh, God.
3: Man.
2: I bet she felt so bad.
3: Yeah.
0: She said she did. We had fun with it. I cracked a joke or two about it.
3: But still.
0: I thought it was all good. But now it's been like a week and a half, and I haven't heard anything.
4: Yes, it's awkward to be called by the ex's name, but it's also kind of a good sign that she's seeing you in a romantic way, and it's unlocking that door to, like, old romantic flings.
2: That's okay. A stretch.
3: Yeah.
4: Yeah, I have to stretch. So.
2: Yeah, I mean, do you think that she's not over her ex?
0: I mean, that's my first thought, for sure. But I hope that that's not the case, because we had a good time.
3: Yeah.
0: I would like to see her again. And also, like, if you're not over your ex, fine, but you're going to ghost me for that?
2: Well, I mean,
3: yeah.
2: Maybe she thinks it's kind, right? Like, maybe she thinks, like, I should leave this guy
0: ghosting
2: alone.
0: Is never the kindest option.
2: I mean, I agree. Yeah. I agree. Yeah. I don't disagree with that. But what happened at the very end of the night?
0: I was like, hey, this has been so much fun. I hope to see you again. We gave each other a hug.
4: And how many times have you called her? How many times have you texted her?
0: Well, obviously, I hit her with some emojis.
4: Okay.
3: Yeah.
0: And then I left one voicemail. I'm trying to not be, like, weird about it.
2: Now, did you leave the voicemail saying your real name? Because maybe she doesn't remember it. Maybe you should have called yourself Martin.
0: Oh, that is rough if that's true.
3: Yeah. Okay. Don't do that.
4: And voicemails are a little bit, especially if you hear the Loser Line segment on our show.
2: Yeah.
4: It's always a risk to leave one.
2: No, I think voicemails are fine if they're short and they end quickly.
5: Yeah.
2: That's the same thing
3: them.
2: I just said twice.
4: Yes.
2: But you know what I mean.
4: Just like your lovemaking. Short, end it quickly, get in, get out, get done.
2: Hey, leave them one. More,
4: there
2: Jeff.
4: You go. So we're going to reach out to Nikki. Hopefully she answers and we'll find out. Is it really just because she called you her ex's name on the date? Or is something else happening when we come back for your second date update?
0: Thanks, guys.
4: Right after this.

0: was a warm summer afternoon, and our listener Connor conned a gal into a date.
1: Ooh.
0: With a flick of the finger and a string of mysterious emojis. Man emoji, woman emoji, sushi emoji, dance emoji, music emoji, gift box emoji.

0: Emoji equals question mark emoji.
1: Oh, yeah. So mysterious, Jeff.
2: And
1: oh,
2: no yeah. one can crack the code, oh. Jeff.
0: That's where we're at now. I've conferred with my co-host, Jose Sherlock Homeboy, and Brooke What's Up Watson. They told me we don't know enough about this date.
2: We need more investigating, you see?
1: Yeah. I think we know quite a bit, though.
2: Well, like, Brooke, you gotta do the voice.
1: Oh, I think we know quite a bit.
2: Yeah. Mm-hmm.
0: Not quite enough, though. No, our only lead is that Nikki called Connor by her ex-lover's name.
2: Oh,
0: some
2: yeah.
0: nobody named Martin. But that's all we know. Mm-hmm. We don't even know what they spoke about. Any childhood memories? Did they play the game Pasta or Rasta?
1: What is that game?
2: Oh, man. You haven't played Pasta or Rasta?
1: No.
0: You haven't lived on a first date. No.
1: I haven't even lived, apparently.
2: No. Wow. We've got to throw some reggae on and play later.
0: Okay. Connor, can you tell us what was the gab about that night? What did you speak about?
3: Oh, man, I feel like it was pretty basic first date stuff, like stuff that happened to us when we were kids. I was like, oh, I have this scar on my arm. Honestly, now that we're talking about it, I'm like, am I basic?
1: Am I basic? It's okay.
2: It's kind of good there wasn't a big crazy moment.
1: I don't know. You're a man that's willing to take a woman dancing, and that is not basic. Many men are scared of dancing.
3: I'll take that, but our conversation maybe wasn't as like... I don't know. It wasn't like we looked up at the stars and contemplated our existence together.
1: Yeah, but you communicated with those dance moves, I bet.
2: Yeah, those hips don't lie, brother.
1: Yeah, that's right.
0: Still, no pasta or rasta, so that kind of fell short. But let's reach out to Nikki here. We'll see if she picks up, and hopefully she has some answers for
1: and
0: us.
1: And if she doesn't, let's play the game, because I'm really curious how this game works.
0: It's not appropriate for radio.
1: Oh.
2: Yeah, Brooke, it's like spin the bottle.
1: I was going to guess penne.
0: Okay.
2: I already don't know what you're talking about.
1: Oh.
0: You would want that penne anyway.
2: Yeah, I know, right, Jeff?
0: Here, let's just call Nikki here, hopefully get out of this awkwardness. Here we go.
4: Hello?
0: Hey, is this Nikki?
4: Yeah, this is Nikki. Who's this?
0: Hey, Nikki. Oh. You're on a radio show called Brooke and Jeffrey in the Morning.
1: What's up, Nikki?
2: Hey, what up, Nikki? Good morning.
1: The whole show's here.
4: Why are you calling me?
0: Sorry to interrupt you. I'm not sure if you're busy or something, but we're doing a segment on our show. It's called The Second Date Update.
4: I'm so sorry. I gotta go.
1: It'll take less than 3 minutes.
0: Lucky for you, we're not doing our big segment Pasta or Rasta.
2: Yeah.
0: Super
2: that
0: highly
2: takes
0: rated.
2: A while. Yeah. This is quick.
1: I'm actually kind of excited.
4: Okay.
0: Yeah.
1: Because
0: the second date update is where one of our listeners has asked us to help get some answers for why you're not responding to his emoji texts and your voicemail messages.
4: Oh my God. Why would he do that?
1: Oh, okay. You know what we're talking about immediately when we say emoji?
0: Yeah, Connor.
4: Yeah, I know about the emojis, but, like, why would he call a radio station and, like, get you guys involved? Like, I'm confused.
2: So he wants to hear back from you.
0: Yeah, because he told us the story about your date and said he's reached out a few times hoping to get a second one. That has not happened, and he's not sure why.
4: Well, I don't know what he told you guys, but... I had a little bit of an embarrassing moment on the date.
0: Yeah, we heard about the moment where you called him by your ex-boyfriend's name, Martin.
1: It's fine. It sounds like he didn't even, like, care that much.
0: Mm-hmm. But, I mean, there could have been more moments on the date that might have turned you off. Like, we just don't know, and Connor wants some honesty and clarification on the situation. That's why we're calling.
4: Yeah, I mean, actually, it was just that. I mean, if I'm going to be honest with you guys about something, it was that moment.
1: Yeah.
0: That'd
1: be hard.
0: Moment.
1: But it sounds like you guys joked about it. After you called him the wrong name, he, like, made light of it.
4: I tried to laugh it off, but to tell you guys the truth, Martin is not my ex's name.
0: Wait.
1: What?
0: What?
2: Oh. What?
0: That's what you said.
2: Who's Martin?
4: Yeah, no, I know. I had to make it up.
1: Why? Oh. Who's Martin?
4: Okay, so his eyebrows are... the bushiest eyebrows I've ever seen. And so,
1: wait, are you talking about Martin right now, or are you talking about our listener?
0: Your date with Connor.
4: I'm talking about Connor.
0: Connor?
4: Like, he has the same eyebrows as Martin Scorsese. He actually makes Martin's look thin. And I put him in my phone with that. And I guess I got so used to seeing that name on my phone.
0: Texting
4: So...
2: it was a roast.
1: Wait, you saved him as, like, Martin Scorsese eyebrow boy or something in your phone?
4: I said Martin eyebrows.
2: Yeah.
4: And in the pictures, you couldn't really tell. Like, you saw they were bushy, hence me putting in my phone as Martin's eyebrows.
2: But they're worse in person?
4: I couldn't stop looking at them. It was like a bad accident that you can't stop looking at.
2: Oh!
0: Okay.
1: Okay, let's stop. Can we stop now? Yeah.

0: Yeah.
1: You're walking yourself into bad territory.
2: Is it connected
1: here, so.
2: Like one caterpillar?
0: No,
2: is it
0: I don't think we
1: need to get any more details
0: she doesn't know
1: on
0: what's
1: that.
0: Going on.
1: I don't want to hurt any more feelings,
2: that's
1: especially
2: true.
1: Because
2: yeah.
1: Martin.
0: Connor.
1: Connor's.
2: Oh, no.
1: He's on the other line listening to this, Nikki.
0: That hurts.
3: Shut up. Seriously?
1: Yeah. Well, I have to talk because I'm on the radio, but yeah, he's there.
3: Guys.
0: Sorry.
3: Really?
1: Connor, are you there?
3: Oh, man.
4: Yeah, I'm not really sure what to say.
0: Oh, buddy.
2: Oh, brother.
0: I bet you have great eyebrows,
4: Connor. I mean, yeah, they're great eyebrows. They're very full. Like, people are into it.
0: Big eyebrows are in.
3: Yeah, but this is beyond the trend.
2: But isn't that a preference for every different people?
4: Okay, you don't have to make it
3: work.
4: That's
3: why we date. That's why we date, because everybody has different preferences. And yeah. I'm sorry, Connor, you're a nice-looking guy, but your brows are too much. Like, I could not even focus enough to remember your real name versus the name I've been calling you in my phone.
0: Wow.
2: I'm imagining, like, Bert from
0: How do you apologize for being mean and then double down on it?
3: Is honesty mean? I mean, listen, I didn't call me and do this, okay? Connor knew what he was getting into. He was ready, I guess, for the truth. And
2: that's true.
1: Yeah. Yeah. We do appreciate your honesty, Nikki. I mean...
2: We really do. That's what we asked for.
1: I don't necessarily love what you're saying.
2: Yeah.
5: Like, ghosting might have been better.
1: But, you know, at least she's being truthful for the reason. I would think, though, that eyebrows are something that you could easily... change.
0: No, you don't want to change who you're dating.
5: If he likes them, Jeff.
4: Yeah, I mean, I'm happy with how I look.
2: That's good, man.
0: Good for you.
4: I'm just baffled that it took coming to the radio to hear this.
3: I was trying to be nice.
2: Yeah.
3: You put me in this spot, and now you know.
4: Ghosting is never nice. That's not a kindness.
1: Would it have felt nice if she said the reason I said is because you remind me you look like Martin Scorsese. Would that feel good?
0: She could have just said, you know what? I'm so sorry. I just don't feel an attraction here. That's all she had to say.
4: That would have been fine. But also if she said I look like Martin Scorsese, I would have been like, hell yeah, I do. Tight.
0: Yeah, good for you. I love Connor.
3: I mean, I'm sorry. Guys, I got to go to work.
1: She feels bad. Okay.
3: I'm sorry, Connor. Like, best of luck. If you need a brown person, I have someone really good. I'm more than happy to give her number to Connor.
4: You're doubling
3: She's
4: down.
3: Really good. I'm not doubling down. I'm trying to help. I want Connor to find a nice woman and get the brows together.
2: Date,
0: that is so insulting.
1: A little bit. So, look, I normally would never do this, but in the spirit of truthfulness and honesty, Connor, I'm going to call it open season. Is there anything you would like to critique about Nikki in return?
0: Yes.
1: Just to even the playing field. Up to you, Connor.
0: Wow, hey, when she goes low, you go high, Connor.
1: No, yeah, what's above the eyebrows that you can call?
4: No, I'm above it, man. You know what I mean? Like, I'm not sorry for the way that I look. I think she looks great. I would have been happy to go on a second date, but it's not
2: good
4: the girl.
1: Just
2: good
1: great. Yikes.
0: What a great guy. You're missing out, Nikki.
4: Yeah, so take that.
3: I didn't do anything wrong.
2: He called her.
3: I've now been embarrassed on the radio.
1: Oh, you've been embarrassed.
3: Yes, he's been really embarrassed, guys. I can't deal with this. No next date. I'm deleting every app for dating. I'm taking a break.
2: Oh, God. See, we're the reason people don't answer random calls.
1: Okay, it's good that she was able to make this entire thing about her. So, Nikki, well done.
3: I don't appreciate that.
0: Yeah.
1: Oh,
3: and
1: no.
3: Connor,
1: okay.
3: Just FYI, the next time you go ahead and send someone all these crazy emojis and there's a gift in there, why don't you just bring a gift and not be a cheap ass?
0: Wow. So, I guess it wasn't just the eyebrows.
5: Yeah.
3: Not just the eyebrows.
1: All right, well, we started with really not knowing much at the beginning of this, what went wrong, and now we know it was just a couple of eyebrows.
0: Hey, what's up, Watson? I did my job.
1: We solved the mystery game.
0: Hey.
1: I knew we'd get to the bottom of it. Tune in next week when we unmask the owner of the old Kabuki Theater and find out who isn't dating the wrong person.
2: Like, Zoinks' eyebrows were, like, super hairy.
1: I knew it, Scoob.
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0: Here are some of the stories we are working on this hour. A suspect is in custody after a person was allegedly stabbed early Sunday morning in the village of Fall River. A 30-year-old Gotha man was arrested Saturday morning after authorities say he crashed into a nearby residence in Richland County. Governor Tony Evers is asking the U.S. Small Business Administration to declare a rapid disaster declaration for Wisconsin communities affected by severe storms and flooding. Evers is requesting Marathon, Waupaca, Rock, and Vernon counties to be eligible for disaster assistance. And motorist wallets are feeling a bit more breathing room as gas prices in the state and across the country continue to slowly drop. Increasing clouds today, high 77. Tonight, chance for showers and thunderstorms, 59.
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0: Today, increasing clouds, 77. Wind south around 5 miles per hour. Tonight, a chance of showers and thunderstorms, 59. Wednesday, showers and thunderstorms, 77. Wednesday night, showers likely, possibly a thunderstorm, then becoming partly cloudy, 55. Thursday, mostly sunny, 75.
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0: I feel bad whenever I hear stories about people getting catfished by people online
1: who are
0: like posing as celebrities.
2: Mm-hmm. Oh man.
0: I mean, thankfully for me, I matched with the real Hillary Duff on Tinder.
1: Yes.
0: It's going great.
1: That's good. Wow. I mean, awesome. You haven't met in person yet, but that's okay,
0: no,
1: right?
0: But she says once I convert $80,000 into Bitcoin and wire it to her. Then she can pay into her negotiation fees for her new movie contract. And she's going to fly me out to Hollywood to walk the red carpet with her.
1: Wow. You are such a hero.
2: While she's touring.
1: All for the Duffs.
0: Seriously. Yeah. But not everybody is lucky as me.
1: Oh, yeah.
0: In fact, we have a listener who admits they pretended to be somebody else online.
2: Oh, no.
0: And what happened from it changed their life forever.
1: Whoa.
0: In a good way?
2: Huh.
0: No way. So
2: maybe, like you're about to happen.
0: Yeah, kind of like me. Might be my story. We'll hear it in a brand new mass speaker coming up at 7:10.

0: You don't know me.
1: A confession I can't take back.
0: I am...
1: The Masked Speaker.
2: Text to 78592 says, I started learning German on Duolingo. I have zero intention of ever visiting Germany. Mm-hmm. I did it just so I could look street evangelists dead in the eye and pretend I don't speak English.
3: You would think you'd want to pick a language of a place you wanted to visit, though.
2: Yeah, I mean, that'd be more helpful, probably. Yeah. We don't sprechen the Deutsch here, but we do sprechen your confessions on the mass speaker. While we change your voice to help keep you anonymous for it, and we've got a guy on the phone who wants to come clean using the fake name Mike today. So, Michael, welcome to the Schoenstappen.
4: Oh, Michaelin.
2: How are you, my friend?
3: Das ist stimmt.
5: Hey, how's it going, guys?
3: Oh, good.
2: It's
3: good.
2: The voice changer is on. You are our mass speaker. Whenever you're ready, in English or whatever language you want, let's hear your confession.
5: I'll say you just give you English today.
2: Perfect. Okay. All right. All right.
4: Don't make it easier on some of the listeners.
2: Right. I think so. What do you got?
5: Yeah, so a few years ago, I was on the dating apps. And I was not thriving. My bio was like, I'm 5'9", I love board games, bike rides.
4: That's like the opposite of like the hot 6'1 hikers.
3: It's interesting that you started with, you led with board games is maybe part of the issue.
5: Yeah, basically it wasn't the coolest profile. So literally no woman matched with me ever.
2: See, that's why you can't be honest on those things. Not fully honest. You got to stretch the truth a little bit.
3: I mean, it's like a job resume, right?
5: Yeah. All in all, it was really difficult for me to process because I'm not an ugly guy. I think I can bring a lot to the table, but I wasn't really given a chance. So out of pure frustration, I created a fake dating profile. And I was actually using photos from this dude I went to college with.
4: Oh, you know the person you're catfishing with.
5: Yeah, he's a tall dude. He's like 6'3". He has great hair. He's muscular. Great teeth. All the things that seem like women love.
3: But what are you going to do? Like, you create this fake profile, but you can never meet up with these people. What's the point?
5: I knew what I was doing wasn't right, but, like, I didn't really care, to be honest. I just kind of wanted to get out of this, like, mental funk. And, of course, you know, on the first day, I get, like, 70 matches from women.
3: I feel like that'd feel worse.
6: Yeah.
3: Dang it.
4: It is me. It's my face.
2: Yeah. Or it's just people being superficial in general. Not just women. It's all people are.
4: Yeah. Well,
2: we only want the best of the best.
3: That's dating apps, right?
4: Yeah, that's what it is.
2: But it probably didn't feel, I don't know how it felt. How did it feel to you, Mike?
5: Well, it felt great because I didn't even have to be clever or funny. I didn't even have, like, have to be nice to them. And all the women wanted to meet up with me, so...
4: Oh my gosh, this is so true.
2: Okay. What do you do when they want to meet up?
3: Yeah.
5: Well, so, actually, for a while, I kind of was just stalling. But then, I actually would go and meet them in person.
3: What?
2: Really?
3: So you would show up as yourself and not the 6'3".
6: So you'd catfish a bunch of women.
5: Well, yeah, basically. I mean, they'd see me and realize I wasn't the 6'3" guy from

0: photos, and then, of course, I'd never hear from them again.
1: Yeah.
2: I mean, that's a giant walking red flag.
3: I mean, you hit it off. You met on a lie. Like, yeah. It's hard to build a relationship off that.
2: I mean, is this your confession that you were catfishing people for a bit?
0: Well, there is more, though. So I kept doing this for months. So eventually I matched with this really gorgeous girl, and she was like a 10 out of a 10. Like, adventurous, funny, down to earth. Aww. And we started talking and texting every night.
2: What's going through your mind? You're making this crazy connection with a person, and you're not even who you say you
1: are. This is worse that it lasts longer talking.
3: Yeah.
0: At this point, I actually really did start feeling guilty, you know, because I really started to catch feelings, and I felt bad. So one night I tell her, like, look, I really like you. I want to hang out. But before we do, I think we need a video chat.
2: Ooh.
0: You know, kind of looking out for her.
4: What does she say?
2: Yeah, I don't think you're the good guy in this situation, buddy.
3: Yeah.
2: But yeah, what'd she say?
0: Well, she definitely thought it was a weird request, but she agreed to it. So I FaceTime her. As it's ringing, I've never been, like, more nervous. And I'm thinking she's about to see my real face, and she's probably going to hate me.
3: Yeah.
0: And the call connects, and I'm like, what the hell? And it's not the model-looking girl from the photos that I was talking to.
4: What?
2: You were both catfishing each other?
3: Oh, my God.
0: Wild, right?
1: Wait, but why would she answer a video of that?
2: Like, well, because she would have to own up to it at some point.
3: Oh, yeah. She was in the same... I bet you she was feeling the same feeling.
4: Already been talking for weeks at that point.
3: Oh, my God.
4: So, wait, what happens when you see that you're both not who you say you were?
0: We both just, like, it was awkward for, like, a second, and then we both really just started bursting into laughter.
3: Oh!
0: Full meltdown laughing. Like,
2: that's so funny.
4: Oh, my God.
3: It's like, wait a minute.
0: It was so awkward, but it was also, like, a relief, I think, probably for the both of us.
3: Yeah.
0: So she missed, she's using her cousin's photos because, you know, guys kept ignoring her. And then I miss her that I've been catfishing a ton of women using my friend's pictures.
1: Is this one of those, not a good advertisement for the dating apps at all, period.
3: We're both scraps.
2: Alexis, it's fine. Two wrongs make a right.
1: Yeah.
2: You know? Do you guys finally meet up and go on a date?
0: Oh, just wait. So fast forward, and now I'm married to her.
2: What?
4: Oh, my God.
2: You're going to have little catfish babies.
1: Yeah.
4: You married the woman who catfished you, who you were catfishing at the same time.
3: Catfishception.
0: Literally.
2: How did that end in a cute story?
4: Yeah.
2: I don't even know.
1: And if you both just kept on your normal profiles, you would have matched each other eventually.
3: Yeah, that's such a good point.
4: No, maybe they never would have matched on each other.
1: Well, they obviously find each other attractive.
3: Yeah.
1: The real self.
4: Yeah, but only after being tricked into it.
2: Yeah, he was. He wasn't swiping the 10s out of 10. He was also part of the problem.
3: Yeah.
2: There.
3: Oh, weirdly, God. This worked out the way it was supposed to.
4: Dude, I can't believe you married her.
0: It was funny because actually at our wedding, her maid of honor put in her wedding speech, like, to the only couple who built a beautiful marriage off of a mutual catfishing. And
2: oh, my God.
3: Oh. Was her cousin at the wedding?
4: Yeah. Oh, my God.
2: You're like, God, her cousin is so hot.
3: Yeah.
4: I can't believe we did this, but we proved once and for all today, catfishing works.
2: No.
3: Yay,
4: it does. Michael,
3: today.
4: Thank you so
2: message,
4: much
2: Jeff.
4: For
2: Please
4: teaching
2: don't.
4: The world
2: That's
4: that important
2: it.
4: Lesson.
2: No.
4: And text in to 78592. If you have a confession you've been holding on to, we'll hide your identity, mask your voice, and make you our next mass speaker. Your phone tap's coming up right after this.

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2: A suspect is in custody after a person was allegedly stabbed early Sunday morning in the village of Fall River. Just after midnight, the Fall River Police Department arrived at a home in response to a stabbing report. Police said that a victim was stabbed multiple times after an altercation between two people. Officers took the suspect into custody and cared for the patient until an ambulance arrived. Police remained on the scene for several hours to conduct an investigation. The suspect was charged with attempted first-degree intentional homicide and attempted first-degree recklessly endangering safety. The identity of the suspect and the victim will not be released. A 30-year-old Gotham man was arrested Saturday morning after authorities said he crashed into a nearby residence in Richland County. Emergency responders were paged to a block of State Highway 58 just after 7 a.m. for a report of a single vehicle crash. Investigators determined the man was driving north on State Highway 58 at a high rate of speed, lost control of the vehicle which left the road, rolled several times, and hit a nearby residence. First responders extricated the man from the vehicle and took him to Richland Hospital for evaluation and treatment of injuries he sustained in the crash. The man was arrested on suspicion of third offense, operating while intoxicated. Governor Tony Evers is asking the U.S. Small Business Administration to declare a rapid disaster declaration for Wisconsin communities affected by severe storms and flooding. Evers is requesting for Marathon, Waupaca, Rock, and Vernon counties to be eligible for disaster assistance based on damage assessments from federal, state, and local agencies. If approved, federal disaster loans from the SBA will be available for people and businesses in those four counties. Motorist wallets are feeling a bit more breathing room as gas prices in the state and across the country continue to slowly drop. According to the AAA, as of June 22nd, Wisconsin's current average for gas was about $3.73 per gallon, down almost 71 cents from last month's average of $4.44 per gallon. The national average is also decreasing, currently sitting at about $3.93 per gallon, as opposed to $4.55

0: last month. Prices are significantly higher in the state than they were at this time last year, which was $3.05 a gallon, but averages are expected to continue to drop, at least for the time being. Now, you're up to date. Kevin Kellogg, Magnum Media News.
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0: Today, increasing clouds, 77. Wind south around 5 miles per hour. Tonight, a chance of showers and thunderstorms, 59. Wednesday, showers and thunderstorms, 77. Wednesday night, showers likely, possibly a thunderstorm, then becoming partly cloudy, 55. Thursday, mostly sunny, 75.

0: Today, we're calling one of those...
1: What?
0: What do you call them?
1: What?
0: An actually good person?
1: Hey!
0: We don't know a lot of them, but it's a lady named Kimmy who owns a cafe.
1: Cute.
0: And she just started a program there where she's helping feed the homeless in her community.
1: Way to go, Kimmy.
0: Wow. It sounds like she needs to be interviewed.

0: attitude about it.
1: Uh-oh.
0: Is there any way this good news story can turn into an overblown smear campaign?
2: Please tell me.
0: We're going to try in your phone tab right now.
3: Cafe, this is Kimmy.
4: Hi, I'm looking to speak with the owner.
3: Hi, yes, this is she. You got her.
4: Oh, you're Kimmy Valentine?
3: Yeah, in the flesh. Who are you?
4: Oh, I'm Ed Daniels. I'm actually a reporter for Channel 6 News. And you know what? We heard your cafe is doing a lot of really good things for the community.
3: Oh, my goodness. Yeah.
4: Yeah. I hear you're feeding the homeless. And I think our listeners would really love to hear that story. Are you open to doing a quick interview?
3: This is great.
4: So let's just do this in 3, 2, 1.
3: Wait, right now? Hello?
4: I'm Ed Daniels, coming to you live from Cafe, where I'm speaking with the owner, Kimmy Valentine.
5: Hi.
4: Kim, your business is generating a lot of buzz, providing meals for the homeless.
3: Yes. Thank you. We do what we can for the community.
4: Yes, you do. But I think the biggest concern, though, is that you're videotaping the bum fights behind your restaurant and posting them to YouTube.
3: I'm sorry. What?
4: Our sources tell us that the winner of the fight earns a free meal.
3: No, we don't do that. What are you even talking about?
4: So, you don't give them free meals. Even worse.
3: No, wait.
4: You heard it here first, folks. What? The cafe brawl that's sadder than Tyson and Jake Paul. Back to you in studio.
3: Oh, my God. What the hell is going on here?
4: And we are out. Wow, good job, Kim.
3: What was that?
4: That was a great piece.
3: Wait.
4: That clip's going to go viral.
3: I don't want it to go viral. Like, all of that stuff that you were saying about the bum fights and all, that's not true. That's not true.
4: You're saying it's not true?
3: No, it's not true.
4: Well, that's an even bigger story. We have to go live now.
3: No, I don't want to do
4: it. In 3, 2, 1.
3: Hello, no. No, do not put me back on. Hello.
4: This is Ed Daniels with Channel 6 News, back with a breaking development in the Combat Cafe conflict.
3: There is no conflict. I am giving free meals to the homeless. That's it.
4: Kimmy Valentine does deny that homeless people are fighting behind her store. Turns out they're brawling right in front.
3: What? No, that's not happening either.
4: Is she doing it to get a bigger audience? Care to comment, Kim?
3: But there are no people fighting behind my store. We are a kind, family-run business who supports the community and the senior citizens.
4: Wait, senior citizens? Fighting?
3: What the hell is wrong with you? You can't say that.
4: You heard it here first. Kimmy's Cafe supports cane clashes.
3: What?
4: Hobbled seniors throwing geriatric jabs for sports.
3: No, we help people.
4: Can it get any lower? This reporter says no. Back to you in studio.
3: Wait a minute. Do not listen to this man. He is a liar. I am a good person. I run a good business.
4: We're out. Okay, Kim.
3: What is wrong with you?
4: I might win an Emmy for that. That was so believable.
3: You are misrepresenting my business.
4: Well, these rumors are out there. I mean, we have to address them. That's our job.
3: No, they are wrong. That's not happening in my business.
4: Huh.
3: I want to talk to your supervisor, your producer, or whoever is in charge.
4: Well, before we talk to my producer, don't you think you should talk to your husband, Scott?
3: What does that have to do with anything?
4: And we're back in 3, 2, 1.
3: Hello. Hello, stop the music. Stop the music.
4: We're live with the owner of Brawl Cafe, Kimmy Valentine.
3: That's not the name.
4: Who is just now finding out that this is a prank phone call all set up by her husband, who loves her very much.
3: Wait a minute.
4: Kim, your take.
3: This is a what?
4: We call this a phone tap. Because this is actually Jose for Brooke and Jeffrey in the morning. I'm not a reporter. I'm on a radio show.
3: What the hell is going on?
4: Your husband, Scott, he set you up. He loves our show, and he wanted us to prank you. He's so proud of you and your cafe.
3: So wait, this isn't real?
4: No, it's not real. And hey, I'm just happy you're not really videotaping homeless people fighting. Okay, thank you for just not doing that.
3: Oh, my God, you are welcome. I am just so happy that wasn't on the news.
4: But all kidding aside, Kim, I'd like to come by today and order an uppercut omelet to go. Brooke wants one, too.
3: We don't serve those, sorry.
4: Okay, we need to work on your menu.

0: You know that friend who's always saying, relax, I've got this.
1: Yeah. Mm-hmm.
0: Well, this is why you should never relax when your friend says that to you. Because one of our listeners trusted his idiot friend to help cover for him. And now he could be out of an apartment and out of a girlfriend, too. So he's turned to us hoping we can save him in your awkward Tuesday phone call right after this.

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1: It's Awkward Tuesday phone call.
2: Got an urgent message that showed up at the top of our inbox this morning.
3: Oh my gosh.
2: From a listener named Seth who says, "Hey, I'm about 6 hours away from getting kicked out of my girlfriend's apartment. Is there any way you could hurry this up and help me out?"
3: Is it hours?
4: Oh, yeah. God. Just do your fair share, Seth. Okay? Pick up the laundry.
5: What'd you do?
4: Clean your dishes.
3: I feel like we're past that point.
4: I'm kidding.
2: We don't even know what he did, but with that type of request, how could we say no? Yeah. Seth, welcome to the show, man.
6: Hey, it's great to be here.
4: Is it? Because it sounds like it's a terrible reason to be here.
3: It sounds like it's crazy to be where you're at.
2: You sound thrilled. Yeah, for sure.
6: You guys are cheaper than therapy, though.
3: We are cheaper.
4: Because we're free.
3: Yeah.
2: Well, what's going on? You have a 6-hour deadline till you're getting kicked out of your girlfriend's place. What happened?
6: Well, I've been dating this girl for a while. It's been about a year. But we've been off and on again the whole time because she doesn't fully trust me yet.
4: Okay, why? Why doesn't she trust you? Is it because of past relationships or is it because of something you did?
2: What's wrong with her that she doesn't trust you? That's what Brooke means.
4: Sure.
6: It really is an ex situation because I've been trying to kind of clean things up with my ex.
4: Oh, not her ex. Yeah. I thought it was her ex.
3: What do you mean by clean things up?
6: Well, you know, just like get stuff from her, like just exchange stuff that was ours.
3: After the break,
6: sort of, I'm trying to get closure and fully like move on.
2: Okay, this is an ex that you were in pretty deep with, that you have a lot of roots with. You have to untangle.
6: Yes, we had a long history. It was a 3-year relationship.
5: Oh. Usually, you get the closure and move on before you start dating again.
4: No, before you move in with a new girlfriend.
5: Yeah.
4: Because are you living with this new girlfriend?
6: Yes.
5: Okay. Wow.
2: I don't see anything wrong with the choices that you've made in your life, Seth. I support you regardless of what happens. although I will admit it is a very, very messy thing that you're describing to us. So why is it causing a problem in your current relationship now?
6: Well, there's just like we'll find stuff that we know is important to the other person. And so I just feel like I owe it to her to like get her this stuff, and then that sparks a conversation, just how are you? And then we like just start talking about the past.
4: But
6: I'm trying to get over that. And one of the times that I was giving her stuff, Lola had my location on her phone, and so she was asking me about where I was, and she like knew about where she lived, so I had to say,
3: oh man,
6: yeah, I was meeting up with her. And she got really upset about it.
5: Yeah. You had to tell the truth.
4: Well, I hope that you were always honest with her when you were there.
6: Well, this is why I'm having an urgent issue today, is I wasn't honest.
3: Oh, you lie.
4: Okay.
2: What were you not honest about this time?
6: Well, so last week I finally had a Friday night and we were just exchanging the last few items. Like this would be it. And I didn't want my girlfriend to be mad.
2: Okay.
6: So I asked my buddy to cover for me, and I was like, hey, just like post a photo of me and you.

0: hanging out somewhere,
1: this is complicated, wherever.
0: And I don't know what he misunderstood. I don't know what happened, but he posted this AI photo of me and him with our friends all partying and drinking at a casino table with a hot woman.
2: Oh, brother.
3: He's like, yeah, I got your back. Yeah. Okay.
2: This
3: AI.
2: Is
3: okay. Maybe he's mad you asked him. He's like, this is how I'm going to get him.
4: I don't think so.
3: I think he just went into AI and said, show me fun boys night out.
2: Bro, you are so right.
0: I guess. I don't know what he put in the thing. But like,
3: dude.
5: So I'm assuming that your girlfriend Lola saw the picture that your friend posted and that's what set her off?
0: Yes.
3: So what'd she say when she saw the fake photo?
0: Well, she said, why are you out gambling? Who is that woman that you are flirting with?
2: Oh, gosh.
0: I couldn't even say, well, she's not even real.
2: Yeah. You're stuck, dude.
3: Well, because the answer's worse. Did you?
2: Yeah.
3: Okay, before we get too far into this, did you cheat with your ex?
0: No, I don't think so. Like when?
2: Oh.
5: No, the time.
3: On Friday.
5: Yeah, when you were exchanging your last items. That time.
0: No.
2: I don't believe this voice.
3: It's no wonder your girlfriend has trust issues.
4: Yeah, I'm kind of happy she's kicking you out.
5: Okay. You're not helping your trust issues with her after that photo.
2: Yeah.
0: Well, no, she thinks I was gambling at a casino with a hot woman, and really I was just with my ex.
2: See,
0: I just need to smooth this over and we will be good going forward. Like, I feel like this is the last piece.
2: Oh, man.
0: And I just need this to go well. And I don't know if I should admit it.
3: It is really hard for me not to have your girlfriend Lola's back.
2: Brooke, you want to take the moral high ground?
0: You can have her back. I just want to be able to stay in the house.
3: Okay.
2: So no matter what, you just...
0: You guys should know, too. Like, again, this is over with the ex. Oh. You know, like, we exchanged our last thing.
3: Yeah.
0: Like, I made it clear, like, this is it. We're done.
2: Okay.
3: Yeah.
0: My focus is going to be on Lola.
3: Okay.
2: All right. After a year, he's going to focus on his girlfriend.
3: That he lives with.
4: Yeah.
3: Good. So good of you.
4: Yeah.
3: Man, she's a lucky woman.
4: Yeah.
3: She is a very lucky woman.
2: She is. We just have to show her.
5: We believe in you, is what we're trying to say.
3: Yeah.
5: And we're going to have great advice when we come back. Call your girlfriend and convince her to not kick you out of your apartment with your awkward Tuesday phone call right after this.
0: Oh, you guys are the best.
5: I don't feel great about it, but let's do it.
6: You could bet that, never gotta sweat that.

0: say?
1: It's awkward.
0: It's Tuesday.
1: It's Awkward Tuesday phone call.
2: They say it takes a real man to admit when he's made a mistake. So our listener, Seth, must be Superman with the number of mistakes he's admitting to today. He's been seeing a woman named Lola for about a year now. There's been some trust issues.
3: They live together is an important piece of this.
2: Yeah, and he's also trying to clean things up with his previous relationship. And that untangling process has lasted longer than expected, let's just say.
3: But so long.
2: It got a whole lot worse when he asked his buddy to cover for him while he went and picked up the last few items from his ex's place the other night. And his buddy covered by posting an AI-generated photo of them drinking and gambling at a casino with some AI-generated baddie sitting on his lap.
3: Yeah.
2: So, girlfriend saw that pic and didn't love it to the point where she's about to kick Seth out of their apartment. And that's why he's come to us

0: seeking advice on how to stop that from happening.
1: You know what we never found out? We know Lola's pissed, but what was your response to Lola about that picture, Seth?
2: She did not even let me get a word out about the photo. She just immediately was kicking me out and said, like, I don't want to see you again.
1: Okay, well, so that's the first thing is you need to address that. And you need to say, listen, you didn't give me a chance to explain. It's AI. I'm sure you can tell in that photo. Like, I don't know, okay, one of your buddies has four fingers or yeah, somebody's yeah, missing a nose.
3: There's
1: you know,
3: the eyes. The eyes got to look a weird
1: totally
3: way. It's like something weird.
1: Totally. But then after that, you need to tell her, however, I need to finally be fully honest with you and let you know that I saw my ex. But it's a good thing because I have complete closure and now I'm fully invested in our relationship.
3: Wow.
2: Okay, I like the first part of what you said a lot better than the second part.
0: Yeah, the first part seems like it might get him back into his apartment. The second part seems like it's going to really
3: the accountability part.
0: Yeah.
4: The truthful part.
0: It'll really
4: honesty
0: rock the relationship.
1: I
0: mean,
1: but the thing is, what are you going to tell her you were doing Friday if it's not the honest
5: That's
1: truth?
5: That's like a conversation for another day.
4: I don't think that's
5: another year.
1: I don't think so, Jeff.
3: Well, I actually have an idea of what I think you should say.
0: Okay, what do you think, Jose?
3: So you're going to say, yeah, the casino picture, it was real.
1: What? But, so we're going to lie.
3: You just didn't see the other pictures, the second picture after it. That was of me ring shopping.
1: You're going to get engaged based on a lie?
3: No, we're not saying it's an engagement ring.
0: He was just shopping.
3: Yeah, I just happened to be shopping for jewelry for my lovely girlfriend.
4: Drunk post-casino ring shopping.
3: Yeah.
4: He's romantic.
3: Because he loves her so much, I got to go get her necklace or something.
0: Seth, okay, what do you think of that?
3: I'm trying to help.
2: Well, I'd have to like get her a ring then, right?
3: No. You just need to get your buddy to make the AI picture of
0: you
3: the ring.
0: Shopping for a
3: yes,
0: ring.
3: Yes, yes. Not buying
0: okay
3: it.
2: Okay.
0: The advice is definitely different between Brooke and Jose, but you can pick and choose whatever you want, Seth.
1: Dude, don't double down on lying. This is why you're here to begin with. Okay.
2: God, I'm very over this whole situation. I just want to move forward.
1: This whole situation that I made for myself.
0: Yeah. Well, let's just rip off the band-aid now. I'm going to dial your girlfriend. Hopefully she picks up and you two can start talking. Here we go.
6: Hello.
2: Lola, it's me. Please do not hang up.
4: Oh, cool.
6: I don't want to talk to you right now. I really don't need to talk to you right now.
2: Hold on a second, please.
6: No, I don't want to hold on anymore at all. Like, you lie to me. Like, all the time.
2: No. Listen, you're right. I have been a bad teddy bear. But I'm going to be better. I promise.
6: Don't use, like, cute nicknames on me. Like, I'm over all of this.
2: I understand you have every right to be angry, but please, the least you can do is hear me out.
6: Why? A picture is worth 1,000 words, Seth. Why do I have to hear you out? You were out gambling with your buddies. I don't know who the heck you were with. Looks like you hired some prostitute or something.
3: Oh.
6: So, like, what do you want me to hang on for anymore?
2: Don't say that. Please don't say that.
6: What do you mean, don't say that? She has all her breasts hanging out of her dress, and you're all smiling and rolling the dice. Like,
2: Don't talk about her like that. It's not...
6: Why? Do you know her? Did you do stuff with her? Like, did you go to your room with her? Like, why are you defending her?
0: Oh...
2: I'm not defending her. She doesn't even have feelings.
6: Oh, wow. Okay. This is a new low in your life. She has feelings. She's a beautiful woman. She's human, right?
2: No, you don't understand. She is not a beautiful woman. She's not a real person. She's artificial intelligence. Okay. Dave photoshopped me in the picture.
6: What? Like... Why?
1: We're just gonna hit it right there, huh?
3: That's can't an even. Awkward time to hit it.
1: Yeah. Oh my god, I struggle more. Lola, I am so sorry.
6: What's going on?
0: Yeah, Lola, you're on a radio show right now.
5: We're called Brooke and Jeffrey in the morning.
3: Hi, good morning, Lola. Yes.
6: Why am I on a radio show?
5: Seth is a listener of ours, and he came to us seeking help for this segment we're doing. It's called the Awkward Tuesday Phone Call.
3: He's in a pickle.
1: He's in his own pickle.
5: Yeah. Yes, he's pickled himself.
3: He's brined on his own.
5: He feels terrible about everything that's happened.
6: Mm-hmm. Okay, so honestly, confused.

0: confused.
1: Sure.
0: Because, like, I have a radio show calling me.
1: That makes sense.
0: About a picture. So, like, what's the big deal about a fake picture, but it's not a fake pic?
1: Mm-hmm.
0: Like,
1: yeah.
0: Is it a fake picture?
1: You're getting it now.
0: A big deal.
1: Exactly. No, we've cleared it up.
2: Yeah.
1: Okay.
3: I think that he needs to explain a little bit more.
2: Where'd he go? Mm-hmm.
1: Seth, yes. Are you still there?
4: Yeah.
1: Okay. I feel like everybody in the room agrees. This is your time to shine, bud.
5: Let's keep the story going.
0: Oh, wait. There's more?
3: Oh,
1: well,
3: yeah.
1: It's just some clarity. Some clarity would be nice,
3: There's a lot more, Lola.
4: I just want to come clean with you, and I know that this is probably not the best way that I could have done it, and I'm sorry, but...
0: No kidding.
4: They really did use AI to create that photo because I didn't want you to get mad at me because I was exchanging stuff with my ex, but it was the last of the stuff. Uh-huh. It was that it. I just needed to get some closure. And I didn't want you to get upset. So I just asked Dave to cover for me.
5: Oh.
0: I don't know whether to be mad at you or, like, just think you're stupid.
3: Yeah. Mm. Both things could probably be true.
1: That's allowed.
0: That was stupid. Like, you made your friend cover for you because I was going to be mad at you. And that made it worse for you.
5: Yep.
0: So you made a lie to cover a lie because you thought I was going to get mad.
5: Jeff, you're right. She does get it.
1: I mean, yeah, you're totally locked into what's going on, Lola.
0: Right.
1: We're just trying to see if maybe there's a chance anywhere in your heart that you could forgive Seth enough to let him back into the apartment.
3: I don't know that we're doing that. I think you're doing that.
0: No,
1: well, that's what Seth is looking
0: at. I'll tell you what, everybody. Okay. Get this, okay? Because he has prolonged giving back, and I'm doing little quotation marks in my in the air, stuff to his ex for a year.
3: Yeah.
0: So, like, we're trickling this along with this ex.
3: Mm-hmm.
0: I'm not even mad anymore. Dude, please, I will let you into the apartment to pick up your stuff, but with one condition, and I want it on the air.
5: Uh-oh.
0: I want you to pick up all your stuff.
1: Okay.
0: Like, if you ever put a scent that you might possibly in the foreseeable future say, that might be mine and I'm attached to it, so I have to return it to you, you will take that with you.
5: I love her.
0: Seriously, drawing out, handing your stuff back to your ex-girlfriend for a year because what, you're randomly picking one thing? Like, she really loved this pen. I have to go call her and give her back the pen.
1: Seth, what I'm hearing is you are allowed back into the apartment and we achieved what we came to get.
5: We did it,
1: Seth. You're back in and it's going to take a year for you to finally move it all out.
3: I think she is very clear. If you don't get your stuff, Seth, then it's going to be garbage.
0: Mm-hmm. Thank you.
3: Okay.
4: Okay. I mean, when I come over, I just want to sit down and talk about this because I really like you.
3: I can't.
5: Is he starting from the beginning?
1: Seth, you're back in. You did it.
5: You were smooth.
3: Well done. You guys have lived together and you're only I really like you?
5: Yeah.
0: Bye.
5: I think I have feelings for you.
1: Oh, teddy bear. Oh, my God.
3: And I think I have a girl crush on Lola.

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2: Hi there. 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
1: No. We don't have a human crane machine.
2: No human crane machine? That sounds pretty lame.
1: Hey, we got Skee-Ball. Does anyone have a human crane machine?
3: Yeah! 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
1: Oh, man.
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4: Magnum Media Sports. The Giannis Antetokounmpo era is over in Milwaukee. The Bucks reportedly have traded Giannis and Bobby Portis to Miami for guard Tyler Hero, three other players, and three first-round draft picks, a pick swap, and a second-round pick. One of the picks is a 13th overall in the first round tonight, so Milwaukee will have pick number 10 and 13. Giannis spent 13 seasons with the Bucks, leading the franchise to the 2021 NBA title. The Brewers began their series in Cincinnati, beating the Reds last night, 2-1 in 10. Joey Ortiz hit a sack fly. Garrett Mitchell scored on a wild pitch in the 10th, and that was it. Trevor McGill earned the win in relief. Joel Cannell got the save. Good outing for starting pitcher Brandon Woodruff. He goes six innings, gives up just one hit, and struck out 10. Game 2 of the series tonight in Cincinnati. Broadcast time, 5:35. 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On the All-Star coaching staff for the South, Bob Wickman of River Valley. 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

0: There's certain incredible animal events and behaviors that are so rare, they only happen once every few years.
1: Well, like when the locusts come out of the ground, cicadas. Like that type of thing.
0: Yeah, there's cicadas. The mass cicada emergence, it happens every 13 to 17 years.
2: Wow, yeah, that's crazy.
0: A salmon returning back to the same stream where it spawned 5 years later.
1: That is insane to me.
2: Yeah, the penguins. The life of the whole world.
1: Gosh, it's crazy.
0: And then, of course, there's the rarest phenomenon of all, when a listener comes on the show and actually beats Brooke in trivia.
1: Am I like the decaying salmon swimming upstream with my last breath?
0: Pretty much. It's an extraordinary anomaly of Mother Nature, and only a lucky few get to witness it firsthand. Today could be that day in a brand new round of trivia coming up at 8:10.

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1: The 35th annual Sauk County Dairy Breakfast was held on June 13th at the Windy Ridge Farm in Hill Point, hosted by the Luxton family. Looking at the numbers, there were 3,384 people attended. 2,415 were adults, 514 children, 280 children under 5, and 172 sponsors. A great amount of food was used and served, with 510 pounds of pancake batter, 5,304 eggs, 6,240 pieces of sausage, 2,850 cartons of milk, 880 cartons of orange juice, 312 pounds of applesauce, and 2,906 cups of custard, among other food items. Congratulations to the 2026 Sauk County Dairy Breakfast. The Wisconsin Department of Transportation will hold a public meeting tonight as part of the agency's review of safety issues on Highway 151 between the Highway 73 exit in Columbus and the Highway 49 exit in Waupun. The open-style house meeting will be from 5 until 6:30 p.m. tonight at the Beaver Dam High School on Gould Street. Representatives from the DOT will be on hand to learn what concerns area residents have about the 26-mile corridor and discuss potential safety and mobility improvements. The corridor sees between 20,000 and 25,000 vehicles per day. Between 2020 and 2024, there were 571 crashes in the corridor, many of which involved a vehicle being run off the road. The high crash rates in parts of the corridor prompted the current study. The trial date for four people charged in the Ridgeland Farms break-in back in March is being moved. A judge granted a request from the state prosecutors to delay their trial, moving it from September to the end of January. The trial for the group is expected to last about 2 weeks. Court records show the reason for the delay request is the lead prosecutor has had two complex cases around the same time.

0: as the farm's case. The four people were charged with breaking into the Blue Mounds facility on March 15th. Now, you're up to date. Kevin Kellogg, Magnum Media News.
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0: Today, increasing clouds, 77. Wind south around 5 miles per hour. Tonight, a chance of showers and thunderstorms, 59. Wednesday, showers and thunderstorms, 77. Wednesday night, showers likely, possibly a thunderstorm, then becoming partly cloudy, 55. Thursday, mostly sunny, 75.

0: Friend of the show, Kevin, is back, who's played Brooke 14 times. Woo. Kevin, you beat her 5, but did you know that she's currently on a 20-game win streak right now?
1: You know, that doesn't surprise me one bit.
2: Oh, yeah. Wow, Kevin, wow.
0: But how would you like to go down in history as the person who took down the mean old giant?
2: What?
0: It would feel pretty good, wouldn't it?
2: 3-5-4-5 Did I do it right, Kevin? Are you scared?
1: Do I get some sort of plaque in your studio?
0: Oh, yeah.
3: Wow, that we should do that.
2: I'll pick you up and hug you and squeeze you and call you George. Now I'm the abominable snowman.
0: Yeah.
2: I don't know. I'm switching monsters here.
0: Let's just send you out of the studio. And Kevin, don't tell Brooke we said this, but we all support you in this room.
1: Your secret is safe with me.
0: Okay. We're not supposed to say that out loud, but secretly it's true.
3: And legally, if any lawyers or cops are listening, I don't have a lot of money on this, Kevin.
1: Got it. Okay.
0: Wink.
1: We're good.
0: Perfect. Everything's above board. Let's get to the game. 30 seconds to answer as many questions as possible. If you don't know when you can say pass, you have to beat Brooke outright if you want to win. Are you ready?
1: Ready.
0: Your time starts now. On this day in 1989, Batman was released in theaters. Michael Keaton played Batman. What Hollywood legend played the Joker?
1: Jack Nicholson.
0: Year after year, what's the highest selling food item at Disneyland?
1: Turkey legs.
0: In the Olympics, speed skaters race which way? Clockwise or counterclockwise?
1: Counterclockwise.
0: What female Avenger is the only superhero that can calm down the Hulk?
1: Scarlett Johansson.
0: It's not the character, unfortunately. We would have needed that. Sorry, Kevin. Brooke's back in studio, though. And this summer, actually, Kevin's going to be traveling to the land of windmills and stroop waffles. Same place Jose went to a few months ago, Amsterdam.
3: Bro.
0: And it says you're taking a 7-day cruise after that to Norway.
2: Cool.
1: That's true.
3: Wow.
2: What fjord are you excited to see?
1: Ooh, good question. I do have the kids with me, so I think Amsterdam first. Well, we're going to go to the Anne Frank house, so that's going to be a little sad. But
3: yeah, you know. And there's no talking allowed. I don't know if you knew this, but I didn't even go in. Because once I found that out, I was like, oh, pfft.
2: Impossible.
3: Yeah, that's it's literally torture for me.
1: I can't see you climbing
3: that thing to say there. I really apologize.
2: That's not a good timing.
3: Did not mean that at all.
0: Sorry, what were you saying, Kevin?
1: I just him going up those stairs laughing would probably be really eerie.
3: Yeah, that would be even more insulting.
0: Freak everybody out.
3: Yeah, so have fun.
2: Yeah. Jose probably should just not go to any sort of historical places.
3: Yeah. But what I did do in Amsterdam, if you want to sound like you speak the language, just add N to everything. So, we're going to the food hall and we're going to basketball and people just that's kind
0: they understand
3: of works.
0: Yeah, that's cool.
1: So I've been practicing my Norwegian through Duolingo, so I got some good like fun little phrases like Tusen talk.
3: I don't know what that means. Do we have to beep that?
0: Yeah, I feel like we need to contact the FCC about whatever was just spoken.
2: That meant the water is cold.
1: Sure.
0: And then we're finishing it with
3: he winked.
0: One Night in Iceland, which sounds like a 50 Shades of Grey sequel, so you be careful over there.
1: Yeah, we'll just leave the kids in the hotel room, and my wife and I'll just go out in the town.
0: Good
3: find
0: man.
3: A hot spring.
0: All right, you have an awesome summer plan. But now it is Brooke's turn. Brooke, are you ready?
2: Yes.
0: Your time starts now. On this day in 1989, Batman was released in theaters. Michael Keaton played Batman. What Hollywood legend played the Joker?
2: Jack Nicholson.
0: Year after year, what's the highest selling food item at Disneyland?
2: The churros.
0: In the Olympics, speed skaters race which way? Clockwise or counterclockwise?
2: Counterclockwise.
0: What female Avenger is the only superhero that can calm down the Hulk?
2: Wonder Woman.

0: What part of the body does marrow come from?
1: Your bones.
0: Oh, why'd you say it like that?
1: Your bones.
0: All right, we got our answers in. Let's go to the scoreboard. We'll check out how you both did with our own Jose.
2: Wiggle, wiggle, wiggle, wiggle, wiggle, yeah. Wiggle, wiggle, wiggle, wiggle, wiggle, yeah.
3: Yeah.
0: Bolaños.
3: Man, rest in peace, bro. Kevin, you got 2 correct today.
4: Boo.
0: You have to say it in the Dutch way or else he can't understand.
4: Two in.
3: There it is, yeah. Oh, Kevin got 2 in. Brooken, you have in 4.
4: Man. Yeah.
3: Brooke got 4.
0: Double G up there, Kevin. I'm sorry, man. Let's go over the answers for everybody. On this day in 1989, Batman was released in theaters. Michael Keaton was Batman, and the Joker was Jack Nicholson.
3: Yes.
1: That is such a good movie.
4: Yeah.
0: Iconic.
3: It really is.
0: Year after year, highest selling food item at Disneyland are the churros.
1: I want one right now.
4: Turkey leg. It should be the turkey
3: leg. They're so good. I love the turkey
1: leg. How many turkey legs can you eat?
3: Yeah, like, exactly.
1: You can 5. Eat a lot of churros.
3: Churros are like fly off the shelves.
0: In the Olympics.
4: That's a good point.
0: Speed skaters race counterclockwise. Female Avenger, that's the only superhero who can calm down the Hulk, is Black Widow due to their strong connection. Wonder Woman is DC, by the way, Brooke.
1: Oh, well, okay.
4: Scarlett Johansson, though, that's right.
0: That was correct.
3: Half a point. The name.
0: And marrow comes from inside of your bones.
1: Delicious.
0: Like Brooke said. So, Kevin, it wasn't enough to win today, but just for being here, you're going to get some Brooke and Jeffrey swag from us, okay?
1: All right.
4: Sounds great.
3: Hey.
4: Thank you.
0: You have fun. Come back and do it again soon. We're going to do a phone tap right after this.

0: It's Brooke and Jeffrey in the morning, and on this show, we pride ourselves on coming up with pranks that are unique, different, and highly creative.
1: Yeah.
0: But not this one.
1: Oh.
0: No, we've done this idea three different times to three different people already.
2: You know what? If it's broke, don't fix it, Jeff.
0: Yeah, because it's simple, and we always get a funny reaction where we call someone and say we're one of his 800 Facebook friends, and we want to wish him a happy birthday.
2: Yes. I do love this concept.
0: Yeah, even though we've never actually met before or even spoken to them, they are super important in our lives. And that's what we do in your phone tap right now.
3: Hello.
0: Rodney.
3: Who's this?
0: Happy birthday, brother. Nice. Oh my God.
3: Thanks. Who's this?
0: It's your birthday, man.
3: Yeah, it is.
0: Yeah.
3: I'm at work.
0: It's Clint from Facebook.
3: So you work at Facebook? I'm a little confused.
0: No, that's good. No, you accepted my friend request in 2015. Remember?
3: I don't.
0: Oh, well, don't worry. I remember. I sure do. It was highlight of my year, actually.
4: Oh.
3: Okay, so you're being serious?
0: 100%. And by the way, those Cabo pics that you posted from your trip in 2022, that looked like such a good time. You have to tell me, like, how was that hotel?
3: Hey, Clint.
0: Yeah.
3: I'm at work right now, so maybe you could send the birthday greeting on Facebook, since that's how we know each other.
0: I know I've done that in other years, so I just thought this time, why not just call you up directly and, like, wish you happy birthday face to face? You put a little personal touch on it.
3: Well, we're on the phone, but...
0: Right. Well, sorry, you know what I mean. Yeah, that's you. You're always calling me out. I love that about you.
3: You and I have never had an interaction, pal. So, like, you gotta put yourself in my shoes.
0: This
3: is a little unnerving, getting a call from somebody I don't know who says they know me from Facebook, and I can't be sure.
0: I hear you loud and clear there, pal. But, again, you're saying that we're not friends. We are Facebook friends. Oh. So
3: that doesn't mean so much to me. Sounds like it means more to you.
0: Well, yeah, it does. Actually, you know who it means probably the most to? Is Deb.
3: I don't know if you're joking with me right now.
0: You don't remember Deb? You became Facebook friends with her in 2013.
3: Oh. Hey, Clint, if I tell you I don't remember somebody, I'm not lying to you about it. I don't know who. I don't know Deb.
0: Well, I have a little surprise for you, bud.
5: Hey, Deb? Deb?
3: No.
5: Deb?
3: Yeah, I don't want to talk to...
5: Get over here.
6: Yeah, what's up?
3: I don't want to talk to anybody. Hey,
0: you're not going to believe who is on the phone right now.
6: What?
5: No. It's Rodney from Facebook.
3: No.
6: What?
3: I'm at work.
6: Rodney?
0: Yeah, it's his birthday.
6: Oh, my God.
0: Yeah, happy birthday.
7: Hey, it's Deb.
3: Hi. I don't know you.
7: Oh, my God. When Clint said he was going to surprise you with this, I was like, I'm in.
3: Did he tell you that I don't know him either? I don't know either one of you. I don't know why you're making this call.
7: He's just as funny as he is on Facebook.
5: Yeah, what'd he say?
7: He said he didn't know us. Okay. Like, I haven't liked every one of his pictures for the last 5 years.
5: Same.
3: Man, I'm not even on... I haven't been on my Facebook account in 3 years. Like, who's even using
0: Facebook? Okay, you can stop joking around now. It's like, just us.
7: Like, we didn't just get the notification that it's your birthday.
0: Only the closest friends get that.
3: No, everybody gets that.
7: Everybody that you love.
0: Yeah, sure.
3: Listen, I'm at freaking work right now. And I don't have time for this, man.
0: Oh, you're at work? Okay, so do you want us to, like, come over so that we can all celebrate together?
3: No.
0: I mean, I know Deb's not supposed to drink anymore on her lunch breaks, but she could probably make an exception this time, right, Deb?
7: I'm going to go get the blender right now.
0: Go get it. Blender party. All right. So I just cleared up. You still work at that insurance place, right, over on 45th?
3: What?
0: We'll meet you out in the parking lot.
7: Oh, right next to your blue Acura.
3: What's happening?
0: Yeah! Oh, my God. Party by his blue Acura.
3: How the f*** do you know what I drive?
7: We'll be there in like 20 minutes just chanting your name. You'll be able to hear us. Rodney! Rodney! Rodney!
6: I'll be drinking some Marks!
3: I don't know how you guys know where I work or what I drive, but this is completely f***ed up. I want to be clear with you. I do not want you coming to my place of employment, and I don't even want you on my Facebook.

0: Okay. Hey, dude, let's invite Brian, his buddy Brian.
1: Oh, yeah, we should tell him to come and party, too.
0: Oh, he's holding me down, especially since he's the one that set him up for this prank phone call.
1: Oh, my God, full circle.
2: What the hell?
1: Yeah, dude.
2: No.
1: You're on the radio right now with Brooke and Jeffrey in the morning. We're doing a phone tap on you, man.
0: Hey! Your friend Brian emailed us.
3: Brian.
0: He wanted to say happy birthday.
4: Rodney.
5: That's me. Rodney.
4: This actually was a pretty fun birthday prank. I like that.

0: I can't speak for the ladies, but I know the goal of every man on the dating apps is to find that golden pickup line.
1: That's the goal?
0: That message that's too irresistible not to respond to.
2: Oh.
0: For years, people claimed it didn't exist.
1: Yeah.
0: They said it was a myth, like Bigfoot. Or a Ziploc bag that reseals on the first try.
2: Wow, that's non-existent.
1: Is that what you guys are talking about in your man circles?
0: Yeah. All the time.
1: Yeah, I didn't realize.
0: But one of our listeners claims he found it.
1: Wow.
0: The golden pickup line.
2: No way.
0: And I wonder if Brooke or Alexis would be able to not respond if they ever found this message in their DMs.
2: They will melt into this person.
3: I reply to hey.
0: We're going to find out.
2: Hey, girl that replies to hey.
0: You're going to hear it in your brand new second date update right after this.

0: It's always interesting to me that we have just as many guys listen to our show as we do ladies.
1: Actually, on our podcast, we have more male listeners.
2: Yeah.
3: 100%.
2: Yeah.
0: And if that's because women are forcing their spouses to listen at the threat of withholding love, then you know what? So be it.
1: Oh, not just that we're entertaining?
0: No.
2: That can't be it.
0: Have you heard
2: our
0: show?
2: Sorry.
0: And I think we all know by now, ladies don't have to approach anyone on the dating apps.
4: No.
0: They're pretty much flooded with messages 24/7. Mm-hmm. So the big question that we always ask here is, how does a guy cut through all the clutter and get himself noticed?
4: Yeah.
1: The guy-to-girl ratio on a dating app is not good.
0: Yeah, and our listener Connor says he's figured out a great conversation opener that nobody else was using and says it has an extremely high success rate.
1: Oh, interesting. So,
0: Connor, are you sure you want to give away your secrets to the world right here on the show?
5: Honestly, no, but your producer's kind of telling me I have to do that if I want to be here.
1: That's good. Yeah. Our producer can be kind of scary. We get it.
0: Yeah.
1: So,
0: he makes me do a lot of stuff I don't want to do either, Connor, so I completely understand. Now, time to wipe away those tears. Give it up. What's your secret?
5: So I don't send any words at all.
4: Any words?
0: I'm with you. Women hate words.
1: Yeah.
0: Words, huge turnoff. Am I right, Alexis?
2: Oh, yeah.
0: Especially
2: men's
0: all
2: the way.
0: Words. Yes.
6: What do you do, like punctuation marks?
5: It's emojis, dude. You send emojis because it leads to a response.
4: Oh. Eventually she'll be like, why are you only...
1: Because you're like trying to decode what you're attempting to say. Are there specific emojis that you use?
5: Oh, yeah. There's a specific group of emojis.
1: Okay.
0: Okay, yeah.
4: Nice.
5: Man emoji, woman emoji, sushi emoji, dance emoji, music emoji, gift box emoji, equal sign... Question mark emoji?
1: What was the last one before question mark?
4: Equal sign.
1: Oh, and then question mark. Okay.
0: Women love like math equations, right, Alexis? Like an algebra problem.
2: Yeah, you could take that out.
0: Oh, okay.
4: That's equal sign.
1: I'm sorry, from those emojis, that is a fancy first date that you just planned.
4: Oh, that sounds like a great first date. Sushi and dancing?
2: Yeah,
0: for people who aren't emoji literate, can you like translate what exactly you're saying in it?
5: Okay, so it translates to a guy and a girl. We get sushi, we dance, and also... there's a little something special. What do you think?
4: Yeah.
0: Okay.
4: Even if it's a tiny gift, the fact that you have a gift box looks really cool. The big gold box on the emoji.
1: Unless it's like that old SNL song about what's in the box.
2: I prefer an ice cream emoji over a gift, but that's just me.
5: No, but it always elicits a response. Either people send back like emojis of their own, like they get it.
4: Yeah.
5: Or they're like, sorry, what was that? And at least I've got somebody talking to me, even if they didn't get it.
1: Okay.
4: Yeah. Well, and then she asked for clarification. Then you can formally ask her out.
1: Okay, so you do this to hundreds of women and one you actually went on a date with.
5: Yes, I did this to Nikki. I was able to get her number and we met up and we did that date.
1: Oh, you did the date. Nice.
0: Okay, and you said her name is Nikki. That's the woman that we're going to be calling her. How did your date go?
5: It was great. We did exactly what I said we were going to do. We did sushi.
4: Nice.
5: We went dancing and then I took her out, paid for drinks afterwards.
1: Oh, wait, nice. Where was the present? You put a present box in there.
5: The present is like, I'm going to let you in on my secret spot.
1: Oh.
4: Is it like one of those fun bars with really cool drinks? Like,
1: did she like that present?
5: She liked it. She thought it was cool.
4: Okay. So the vibes were up.
0: Yeah. How was the connection between you two?
5: Look, I thought it was great. There was no like moment where it felt like a kiss was right, but I felt like we were vibing the whole time. I obviously listen to these sometimes and you're always like, okay, what'd you mess up? And I will tell you right now, the awkward thing came from her and not from me.
1: Ooh.
5: I'm still want to go on a second date, but there was a point where she called me Martin.
1: Martin?
4: Oh, no.
1: Wait, what's your name?
4: I forgot your name.
0: Yeah, Brooke has forgotten your name. So
2: did Jose.
0: You have to remind us.
5: No, it's not just she forgot, dude. Martin is her ex.
1: Oh.

0: God, man. I bet she felt so bad.
1: Yeah.
2: She said she did. We had fun with it. I cracked a joke or two about it.
1: But still.
2: I thought it was all good. But now it's been like a week and a half, and I haven't heard anything.
3: Yes, it's awkward to be called by the ex's name, but it's also kind of a good sign that she's seeing you in a romantic way, and it's unlocking that door to, like, old romantic flings.
0: That's a stretch.
1: Yeah.
3: Yeah, I have to stretch. So.
0: Yeah. I mean, do you think that she's not over her ex?
2: I mean, that's my first thought, for sure. But I hope that that's not the case, because we had a good time.
1: Yeah.
2: I would like to see her again. And also, like, if you're not over your ex, fine, but you're going to ghost me for that?
0: Well, I mean, maybe she thinks it's kind, right? Like, maybe she thinks, like, I should leave this guy alone.
2: It's never the kindest option.
0: I mean, I agree. Yeah. I agree. Yeah. I don't disagree with that. But what happened at the very end of the night?
2: I was like, hey, this has been so much fun. I hope to see you again. We gave each other a hug.
3: And how many times have you called her? How many times have you texted her?
2: Well, obviously, I hit her with some emojis.
3: Okay.
1: Oh. Yeah.
2: And then I left one voicemail. I'm trying to not be, like, weird about it.
0: Now, did you leave the voicemail saying your real name? Because maybe she doesn't remember it. Maybe you should have called yourself Martin.
2: Oh, that is rough if that's true.
1: Yeah. Okay. Don't do that.
3: And voicemails are a little bit especially if you hear the loser line segment on our show.
0: Yeah.
3: It's always a risk to leave one.
0: No, I think voicemails are fine if they're short and they end quickly.
4: Yeah.
0: That's the same thing I just said twice.
3: Yes.
0: But you know what I mean.
3: Just like your lovemaking. Short, end it quickly, get in, get out, get done.
0: Hey, leave them wanting more.
3: There
0: Jeff.
3: You go. So we're going to reach out to Nikki. Hopefully she answers and we'll find out. Is it really just because she called you her ex's name on the date, or is something else happening when we come back for your second date update?
2: Thanks, guys.
3: Right after this.

If you had one shot or one opportunity to seize everything you ever wanted in one moment, would you capture it?

0: was a warm summer afternoon, and our listener Connor conned a gal into a date.
1: Ooh.
0: With a flick of the finger and a string of mysterious emojis. Man emoji, woman emoji, sushi emoji, dance emoji, music emoji, gift box emoji, equals question mark emoji.
1: Oh, yeah. So mysterious, Jeff.
2: And no one can crack the code, Jeff.
0: That's where we're at now. I've conferred with my co-host, Jose Sherlock Homeboy, and Brooke What's Up Watson. They told me we don't know enough about this date.
2: We need to do some more investigating, you see?

0: to take a woman dancing, and that is not basic. Many men are scared of dancing.
1: I'll take that, but our conversation maybe wasn't as like, I don't know. It wasn't like we looked up at the stars and contemplated our existence together.
0: Yeah, but you communicated with those dance moves, I bet.
2: Yeah, those hips don't lie, brother.
0: Yeah, that's right.
3: Still, no pasta or rasta, so kind of fell short. But let's reach out to Nikki here. We'll see if she picks up, and hopefully she has some answers for
0: and
3: us.
0: And if she doesn't, let's play the game, because I'm really curious how this game works.
3: It's not appropriate for radio.
0: Bro. Oh.
2: Yeah, Brooke, it's like spin the bottle.
0: I was going to guess penne.
3: Okay.
2: I already don't know what you're talking about.
0: Oh.
3: You would want that penne anyway.
2: Yeah, I know, right, Jeff?
3: Anyway, here, let's just call Nikki here, hopefully get out of this awkwardness. Here we go.
4: Hello?
3: Hey, is this Nikki?
4: Yeah, this is Nikki. Who's this?
3: Hey, Nikki. Oh. You're on a radio show called Brooke and Jeffrey in the Morning.
0: What's up, Nikki?
2: Hey, what up, Nikki? Good morning.
0: The whole show's here.
4: Why are you calling me?
3: Sorry to interrupt you. I'm not sure if you're busy or something, but we're doing a segment on our show. It's called the Second Date Update.
4: I'm so sorry. I gotta go.
0: Honestly, it'll take less than 3 minutes.
3: Lucky for you, we're not doing our big segment, Pasta or Rasta.
2: Yeah.
3: Super
2: that
3: highly
2: takes
3: rated.
2: A while. Yeah, this is quick.
0: I'm actually kind of excited.
4: Okay.
3: Yeah. Because the Second Date Update is where one of our listeners has asked us to help get some answers for why you're not responding to his emoji texts and your voicemail messages.
4: Oh my God. Why would he do that?
0: Oh, okay. You know what we're talking about immediately when we say emoji?
3: Yeah, Connor.
4: Yeah, I know about the emojis, but, like, why would he call a radio station and, like, get you guys involved? Like, I'm confused.
2: So he wants to hear back from you.
3: Yeah, because he told us the story about your date and said he's reached out a few times hoping to get a second one. That has not happened, and he's not sure why.
4: Well, I don't know what he told you guys, but I had a little bit of an embarrassing moment on the date.
3: Yeah, we heard about the moment where you called him by your ex-boyfriend's name, Martin.
0: It's fine. It sounds like he didn't even, like, care that much.
3: But, I mean, there could have been more moments on the date that might have turned you off. Like, we just don't know, and Connor wants some honesty and clarification on the situation. That's why we're calling.
4: Yeah, I mean, actually, it was just that. I mean, if I'm going to be honest with you guys about something, it was that moment.
0: Yeah.
3: That'd
0: be hard.
3: Moment.
0: But it sounds like you guys joked about it. After you called him the wrong name, he, like, made light of it.
4: No, I mean, I tried to laugh it off, but to tell you guys the truth, Martin is not my ex's name.
3: Wait.
0: What?
3: What?
2: Oh. What?
3: That's what you said.
2: Who's Martin?
4: Yeah, no, I know. I had to make it up.
0: Why? Oh. Who's Martin?
4: Okay, so his eyebrows are the bushiest eyebrows I've ever seen. And so,
0: wait, are you talking about Martin right now, or are you talking about our listener?
3: Your date with Connor.
4: I'm talking about Connor.
3: Connor?
4: Like, he has the same eyebrows as Martin Scorsese. He actually makes Martin's look thin. And I put him in my phone with that. And I guess I got so used to seeing that name on my phone. Texting that, yeah.
3: So
2: it was a roast.
0: Wait, you saved him as, like, Martin Scorsese eyebrow boy or something in your phone?
4: I said Martin eyebrows.
2: Yeah.
4: And in the pictures, you couldn't really tell. Like, you saw they were bushy, hence me putting him in my phone as Martin's eyebrows.
2: But they're worse in person?
4: I couldn't stop looking at them. It was like a bad accident that you can't stop looking at.
2: Oh!
3: Okay.
0: Can we stop now?
3: You're locking yourself into bad territory.
2: Is it connected like one caterpillar? I don't think we need to get any more details on that.
3: I don't want to hurt any more feelings, especially because Martin.
0: Nope, Connor.
3: Connor. He's on the other line listening to this, Nikki.
0: That hurts.
4: Shut up. Yeah. Seriously?
3: I have to talk because I'm on the radio, but he's there.
0: Sorry.
4: Really?
3: Connor, you there?
4: Oh, man.
1: Yeah, I'm not really sure what to say.
0: Oh, buddy.
2: Oh, brother.
0: I bet you have great eyebrows,
1: Connor. I mean, yeah, they're great eyebrows. They're very full. Like, people are into it.
0: Big eyebrows are in.
4: Yeah, but this is beyond the trend.
2: But isn't that a preference for different people?
1: Okay, you don't have to make it
4: work. That's why we date. That's why we date, because everybody has different preferences. And I'm sorry, Connor, you're a nice-looking guy, but your brows are too much. Like, I could not even focus enough to remember your real name versus the name I've been calling you in my phone.
2: I'm imagining, like, Bert from
0: How do you apologize for being mean and then double down on it?
4: Is honesty mean? I mean, listen, I didn't call.

0: me and do this, okay? Connor knew what he was getting into. He was ready, I guess, for the truth. And
1: that's true. Yeah. Yeah.
2: We do appreciate your honesty, Nikki. I mean,
3: we really do. That's what we ask.
2: I don't necessarily love what you're saying.
3: Yeah.
4: Like, ghosting might have been better.
2: But, you know, at least she's being truthful for the reason. I would think, though, that eyebrows are something that you could easily change.
4: No, you don't want to change who you're dating, Jeff.
5: Yeah, I mean, I'm happy with how I look.
3: That's good, man.
4: Good for you.
5: I'm just baffled that it took coming to the radio to hear this.
0: I was trying to be nice.
3: Yeah.
0: You put me in this spot, and now you know.
5: Ghosting is never nice. That's not a kindness.
2: Would it have felt nice if she said the reason I said is because you remind me you look like Martin Scorsese? Would that feel good?
4: She could have just said, you know what? I'm so sorry. I just don't feel an attraction here. That's all she had to say.
5: That would have been fine. But also, if she said I look like Martin Scorsese, I would have been like, hell yeah, I do. Tight.
4: Yeah, good for you. I love Connor.
0: I mean, I'm sorry. Guys, I got to go to work.
2: She feels bad. Okay. But
0: I'm sorry, Connor. Like, best of luck. If you need a brown person, I have someone really good. I'm more than happy to give her number to Connor.
5: You're doubling
0: She's
5: down.
0: Really good. I'm not doubling down. I'm trying to help. I want Connor to find a nice woman and get the brows together.
3: Okay. Oh, no. Micro right.
4: date? That is so insulting.
2: A little bit. So, look, I normally would never do this, but in the spirit of truthfulness and honesty, Connor, I'm going to call it open season. Is there anything you would like to critique about Nikki in return?
4: Yes!
2: Just to even the playing field.
3: Uh-oh.
2: Up to you, Connor.
4: Wow. Don't, hey, when she goes low, you go high, Connor.
2: No, yeah, what's above the eyebrows that you can call?
5: No, I'm above it, man. You know what I mean? Like, I'm not sorry for the way that I look. I think she looks great. I would have been happy to go on a second date, but this is not
3: good
5: the girl.
3: Guy.
2: Just
3: good
2: great. Yikes.
4: What a great guy. You're missing out, Nikki.
5: Yeah, so take that.
0: I didn't do anything wrong.
3: He called her.
0: I've now been embarrassed on the radio.
2: Oh, you've been embarrassed.
0: Yes. He's been really embarrassed, guys. I can't deal with this. No next date. I'm deleting every app for dating. I'm taking a break.
3: Oh, God. See, one of the reasons people don't answer random calls.
2: Okay, it's good that she was able to make this entire thing about her. So, Nikki, well done.
0: I don't appreciate that.
4: Yeah.
2: Oh,
0: and
2: no.
0: Connor,
2: okay.
0: Just FYI, the next time you go ahead and send someone all these crazy emojis and there's a gift in there, why don't you just bring a gift and not be a cheap ass?
4: Oh. Wow. So, I guess it wasn't just the eyebrows.
6: Yeah.
0: Not just the eyebrows.
2: All right, well, we started with really not knowing much at the beginning of this, what went wrong, and now we know it was just a couple of eyebrows.
4: Hey, what's up, Watson? I did my job.
2: We solved the mystery game. I knew we'd get to the bottom of it. Tune in next week when we unmask the owner of the old Kabuki Theater and find out who isn't dating the wrong person.
3: Like, Zoinks' eyebrows were, like, super hairy.
2: I knew it, Scoob.

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0: I feel bad whenever I hear stories about people getting catfished by people online
1: who are
0: like posing as celebrities.
2: Mm-hmm. Oh man.
0: I mean, thankfully for me, I matched with the real Hillary Duff on Tinder.
1: Oh. And, yes.
0: It's going great.
1: That's good. Wow. I mean, awesome. You haven't met in person yet, but that's okay, right?
0: But she says once I convert $80,000 into Bitcoin and wire it to her. Then she can pay into her negotiation fees for her new movie contract. And she's going to fly me out to Hollywood to walk the red carpet with her.
1: Wow. You are such a hero.
0: I know.
2: While she's touring.
1: All for the Duff.
0: Seriously. Yeah. But not everybody is lucky as lucky as me.
1: Oh. Yeah.
0: In fact, we have a listener who admits they pretended to be somebody else online.
2: Oh, no.
0: And what happened from it changed their life forever.
1: Whoa.
0: In a good way?
2: Huh. No way.
0: So maybe,
2: what you're about to happen.
0: Yeah, kind of like me. Might be my story. We'll hear it in a brand new mass speaker coming up at 9:10.

0: You don't know me.
1: A confession I can't take back.
0: I am...
1: The Masked Speaker.
2: Text to 78592 says, I started learning German on Duolingo. I have zero intention of ever visiting Germany. Mm-hmm. I did it just so I could look street evangelists dead in the eye and pretend I don't speak English.
3: You would think you'd want to pick a language of a place you wanted to visit, though.
2: Yeah, I mean, that'd be more helpful, probably. Yeah. We don't sprechen the Deutsch here, but we do sprechen your confessions on the mass speaker. While we change your voice to help keep you anonymous for it, and we've got a guy on the phone who wants to come clean using the fake name Mike today. So, Michael, welcome to the Schoenstappen.
4: Oh, Michaelin.
2: How are you, my friend?
3: Das ist stimmt.
5: Hey, how's it going, guys?
3: Oh, good.
2: It's
3: good.
2: The voice changer is on. You are our mass speaker. Whenever you're ready, in English or whatever language you want, let's hear your confession.
5: I'll say you just give you English today.
2: Perfect.
3: Okay.
2: All right.
3: All right.
4: Don't make it easier on some of the listeners.
2: Right. I think so. What do you got?
5: Yeah, so a few years ago, I was on the dating apps. And I was not thriving. My bio was like, I'm 5'9", I love board games, bike rides.
4: I'm like the opposite of like the hot 6'1".
3: It's interesting that you started with, you led with board games is maybe part of the issue.
5: Yeah, basically it wasn't the coolest profile. So literally no woman matched with me ever.
2: See, that's why you can't be honest on those things. Not fully honest. You got to stretch the truth a little bit.
3: I mean, it's like a job resume,
2: yeah.
3: Right?
2: Yeah.
5: All in all, it was really difficult for me to process because I'm not an ugly guy. I think I can bring a lot to the table, but I wasn't really given a chance. So out of pure frustration, I created a fake dating profile. And I was actually using photos from this dude I went to college with.
4: Oh, you know the person you're catfishing with.
5: Yeah, he's a tall dude. He's like 6'3". He has great hair. He's muscular. Great teeth. All the things that seems like women love.
3: But what are you going to do? Like, you create this fake profile, but you can never meet up with these people.
4: What's the end goal?
3: Yeah, what's the point?
5: I knew what I was doing wasn't right, but, like, I didn't really care, to be honest. I just kind of wanted to get out of this, like, mental funk. And, of course, you know, on the first day, I get, like, 70 matches from women.
3: I feel like that'd feel worse.
6: Yeah.
3: Dang it.
4: It is me. It's my face.
2: Yeah. Or it's just people being superficial in general. Not just women. It's all people are.
4: Yeah.
2: Well, we only want the best of the best.
3: That's dating apps, right?
4: Yeah, that's what it is.
2: But it probably didn't feel, I don't know how it felt. How did it feel to you, Mike?
5: Well, it felt great because I didn't even have to be clever or funny. I didn't even have, like, have to be nice to them. And all the women wanted to meet up with me, so...
4: Oh my gosh, this is so true.
2: Okay. What do you do when they want to meet up?
3: Yeah.
5: Well, so, actually, for a while, I kind of was just stalling. But then, I actually would go and meet them in person.
3: What?
2: Really?
3: So you would show up as yourself and not the 6'3".
6: So you'd catfish a bunch of women.
5: Well, yeah, basically. I mean, they'd see me and realize I wasn't the 6'3" guy from the photos. And then...

0: course, I'd never hear from them again.
1: Yeah.
2: I mean, that's a giant walking red flag.
3: I mean, you hit it off. You met on a lie. Like, yeah. It's hard to build a relationship off that.
2: I mean, is this your confession that you were catfishing people for a bit?
0: Well, there is more, though. So I kept doing this for months. Oh. So eventually I matched with this really gorgeous girl, and she was like a 10 out of a 10. Like, adventurous, funny, down to earth. And we started talking and texting every night.
2: What's going through your mind? You're making this crazy connection with a person, and you're not even who you say you
1: are. This is worse that it lasts longer talking.
3: Yeah.
0: At this point, I actually really did start feeling guilty, you know, because I really started catch feelings, and I felt bad. So one night I tell her, like, look, I really like you. I want to hang out. But before we do, I think we need a video chat.
2: Ooh.
0: You know, kind of looking out for her.
4: What does she say?
2: Yeah, I don't think you're the good guy in this situation, buddy.
3: Yeah.
2: But yeah, what'd she say?
0: Well, she definitely thought it was a weird request, but she agreed to it. So I FaceTime her. As it's ringing, I've never been like more nervous. And I'm thinking she's about to see my real face and she's probably going to hate me.
3: Yeah.
0: And the call connects and I'm like, what the hell? And it's not the model looking girl from the photos that I was talking to.
1: Oh.
4: What?
2: You were both catfishing each other?
3: Oh, my God.
0: Wild, right?
1: Wait, but why would she answer a video? That, like...
2: Well, because she would have to own up to it at some point.
3: Oh, yeah. She was in the same... I bet you she's feeling the same feeling.
4: Already been talking for weeks at that point.
3: Oh, my God.
4: So, wait, what happens when you see that you're both not who you say you were?
0: We both just, like, it was awkward for, like, a second, and then we both really just started bursting into laughter.
3: Oh!
0: Full meltdown laughing. Like,
2: that's so funny.
3: Oh, my God. It's like wait a minute.
0: It was so awkward, but it was also like a relief, I think, probably for the both of us.
3: Yeah.
0: So she's using her cousin's photos because, you know, guys kept ignoring her. And then I admit to her that I've been catfishing a ton of women using my friend's pictures.
1: Is this one of those? Not a good advertisement for the dating apps at all. Period.
3: We're both scraps.
2: Alexis, it's fine. Two wrongs make a right.
1: Yeah.
2: You know? Do you guys finally meet up and go on a date?
0: Oh, just wait. Fast forward, and now I'm married to her.
1: What?
3: Oh, my God.
2: You're going to have little catfish babies.
1: Yeah.
4: You married the woman who catfished you, who you were catfishing at the same time.
3: Catfishception.
0: Literally.
2: How did that end in a cute story?
4: Yeah.
2: I don't even know.
1: And if you both just kept on your normal profiles, you would have matched each other eventually.
3: Yeah, that's such a good point.
4: No, maybe they never would have matched on each other.
1: Well, they obviously find each other attractive.
3: Yeah.
1: The real self.
4: Yeah, but only after being tricked into it.
2: Yeah, he wasn't swiping right on.
4: He was swiping the 10s out of 10.
2: He was also part of the problem.
3: Yeah. Weirdly, this worked out the way it was supposed to.
4: Dude, I can't believe you married her.
0: It was funny because actually at our wedding, her maid of honor put in her wedding speech like, to the only couple who built a beautiful marriage off of a mutual catfishing. And
2: oh, my God.
3: Oh, was her cousin at the wedding?
4: Yeah. Oh, my God.
2: You're like, God, her cousin is so hot.
3: Yeah.
4: I can't believe we did this, but we proved once and for all today, catfishing works.
2: No.
3: Yay,
4: it does. Michael, thank you so much for teaching the world
2: that
4: important lesson.
2: No.
4: And text in to 78592. If you have a confession you've been holding on to, we'll hide your identity, mask your voice, and make you our next mass speaker. Your phone tap's coming up right after this.

0: Today, we're calling one of those...
1: What?
0: What do you call them?
1: What?
0: An actually good person?
1: Hey!
0: We don't know a lot of them, but it's a lady named Kimmy who owns a cafe.
1: Cute.
0: And she just started a program there where she's helping feed the homeless
1: oh,
0: in her community.
1: Aww. Way to go, Kimmy. Wow.
0: It sounds like she needs to be interviewed about it.
1: Uh-oh.
0: Is there any way this good news story can turn into an overblown smear campaign?
1: Please tell me.
0: We're going to try in your phone tap right now.
2: Cafe, this is Kimmy.
3: Hi, I'm looking to speak with the owner.
2: Hi, yes, this is she. You got her.
3: Oh, you're Kimmy Valentine?
2: Yeah, in the flesh. Who are you?
3: Oh, I'm Ed Daniels. I'm actually a reporter for Channel 6 News. And you know what? We heard your cafe is doing a lot of really good things for the community.
2: Oh, my goodness. Yeah.
3: Yeah. I hear you're feeding the homeless. And I think our listeners would really love to hear that story. Are you open to doing a quick interview?
2: This is great.
3: So let's just do this in 3, 2, 1.
2: Wait, right now? Hello?
3: I'm Ed Daniels, coming to you live from Cafe, where I'm speaking with the owner, Kimmy Valentine. Kim, your business is generating a lot of buzz, providing meals for the homeless.
2: Yes. Thank you. We do what we can for the community.
3: Yes, you do. But I think the biggest concern, though, is that you're videotaping the bum fights behind your restaurant and posting them to YouTube.
2: I'm sorry. What?
3: Our sources tell us that the winner of the fight earns a free meal.
2: No, we don't do that. What are you even talking about?
3: So, you don't give them free meals. Even worse.
2: No, wait.
3: You heard it here first, folks.
2: What?
3: The cafe brawl that's sadder than Tyson and Jake Paul. Back to you in studio.
2: Oh, my God. What the hell is going on here?
3: And we are out. Wow, good job, Kim.
2: What was that?
3: That was a great piece.
2: Wait.
3: That clip's going to go viral.
2: I don't want it to go viral. Like, all of that stuff that you were saying about the bum fights and all, that's not true. That's not true.
3: You're saying it's not true?
2: No, it's not true.
3: Well, that's an even bigger story. We have to go live now.
2: No, I don't want to do
3: it. In 3, 2, 1.
2: Hello, no. No, do not put me back on. Hello.
3: This is Ed Daniels with Channel 6 News, back with a breaking development in the Combat Cafe conflict.
2: There is no conflict. I am giving free meals to the homeless. That's it.
3: Kimmy Valentine does deny that homeless people are fighting behind her store. Turns out they're brawling right in front.
2: What? No, that's not happening either.
3: Is she doing it to get a bigger audience? Care to comment, Kim?
2: But there are no people fighting behind my store. We are a kind, family-run business who supports the community and the senior citizens.
3: Wait, senior citizens? Fighting?
2: What the hell is wrong with you? You can't say that.
3: You heard it here first. Kimmy's Cafe supports cane clashes.
2: What?
3: Hobbled seniors throwing geriatric jabs for sports.
2: No, we help people.
3: Can it get any lower? This reporter says no. Back to you in studio.
2: Wait a minute. Do not listen to this man. He is a liar. I am a good person. I run a good business.
3: We're out. Okay, Kim.
2: What is wrong with you?
3: I might win an Emmy for that. That was so believable.

0: business.
1: Well, these rumors are out there. I mean, we have to address them. That's our job.
0: No, they are wrong. That's not happening in my business.
1: Huh.
0: I want to talk to your supervisor, your producer, or whoever is in charge.
1: Well, before we talk to my producer, don't you think you should talk to your husband, Scott?
0: What does that have to do with anything?
1: And bad? We're back in 3, 2, 1.
0: Hello. Hello. Stop the music. Stop the music.
1: We're live with the owner of Brawl Cafe, Kimmy Valentine.
0: That's not the name.
1: Who is just now finding out that this is a prank phone call all set up by her husband, who loves her very much.
0: Wait a minute.
1: Kim, your take.
0: This is a what?
1: We call this a phone tap. Because this is actually Jose for Brooke and Jeffrey in the morning. I'm not a reporter. I'm on a radio show.
0: What the hell is going on?
1: Your husband, Scott, he set you up. He loves our show, and he wanted us to prank you. He's so proud of you and your cafe.
0: So wait, this isn't real?
1: No, it's not real. And hey, I'm just happy you're not really videotaping homeless people fighting. Okay, thank you for just not doing that.
0: Oh, my God, you are welcome. I am just so happy that wasn't on the news.
1: But all kidding aside, Kim, I'd like to come by today and order an uppercut omelet to go. Brooke wants one, too.
0: We don't serve those, sorry.
1: Okay, we need to work on your menu.

0: All right, show is done for the day. Remember, you can find all kinds of content, not just stuff that we did on air, but stuff that we also did behind the scenes on our Instagram at Brooke and Jeffrey, which is run by our genius digital producer, Jake.
1: Yeah, he is brilliant.
2: Is this a trap? Are you trapping me?
0: I am.
2: Let's just end the show.
0: I'm trying.
2: I don't like this.
0: You don't like being called a genius?
2: Don't do this to me.
0: Oh, okay.
2: I'm very uncomfortable.
0: Well, that's it for the day. Thank you for listening. Show was produced by me and producer Boyd and our intellectual man, Digital Jake. 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
6: A suspect is in custody after a person was allegedly stabbed early Sunday morning in the village of Fall River. Just after midnight, the Fall River Police Department arrived at a home in response to a stabbing report. Police said that a victim was stabbed multiple times after an altercation between two people. Officers took the suspect into custody and cared for the patient until an ambulance arrived. Police remained on the scene for several hours to conduct an investigation. The suspect was charged with attempted first-degree intentional homicide and attempted first-degree recklessly endangering safety. The identity of the suspect and the victim will not be released. A 30-year-old Gotham man was arrested Saturday morning after authorities said he crashed into a nearby residence in Richland County. Emergency responders were paged to a block of State Highway 58 just after 7 a.m. for a report of a single vehicle crash.

0: Investigators determined the man was driving north on State Highway 58 at a high rate of speed, lost control of the vehicle, which left the road, rolled several times, and hit a nearby residence. First responders extricated the man from the vehicle and took him to Richland Hospital for evaluation and treatment of injuries he sustained in the crash. The man was arrested on suspicion of third offense, operating while intoxicated. Governor Tony Evers is asking the U.S. Small Business Administration to declare a rapid disaster declaration for Wisconsin communities affected by severe storms and flooding. Evers is requesting for Marathon, Waupaca, Rock, and Vernon counties to be eligible for disaster assistance based on damage assessments from federal, state, and local agencies. If approved, federal disaster loans from the SBA will be available for people and businesses in those four counties. Motorist wallets are feeling a bit more breathing room as gas prices in the state and across the country continue to slowly drop. According to the AAA, as of June 22nd, Wisconsin's current average for gas was about $3.73 per gallon, down almost 71 cents from last month's average of $4.44 per gallon. The national average is also decreasing, currently sitting at about $3.93 per gallon, as opposed to $4.55 last month. Prices are significantly higher in the state than they were at this time last year, which was $3.05 a gallon, but averages are expected to continue to drop, at least for the time being. Now, you're up to date. Kevin Kellogg, Magnum Media News.
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0: Today, increasing clouds, 77. Wind south around 5 miles per hour. Tonight, a chance of showers and thunderstorms, 59. Wednesday, showers and thunderstorms, 77. Wednesday night, showers likely, possibly a thunderstorm, then becoming partly cloudy, 55. Thursday, mostly sunny, 75.

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3: A mix of clouds and sun this afternoon, mid-70s, winds south around 5 miles per hour. Tonight, a chance of showers and thunderstorms, especially after midnight, 59. Wednesday, showers and thunderstorms, 77. Wednesday night, showers likely, possibly a thunderstorm, 55. Thursday, mostly sunny, 75. Friday, partly sunny, 77.

They say the holy water's watered down, and this town's lost its faith. Our colors will fade eventually, so if our time is running out, day after day, we'll make the mundane a masterpiece. Oh my, my, oh my, my love, I take one look at you, you're taking me out.

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1: Here are some of the stories we are working on this hour. The numbers are in from the 35th annual Sauk County Dairy Breakfast held on June 13th, with 3,384 attending the event. A suspect is in custody after a person was allegedly stabbed early Sunday morning in the village of Fall River. A Democrat running to be the next governor of Wisconsin is dropping out of the race. Missy Hughes was in Madison yesterday, where she suspended her campaign. A mix of clouds and sun, mid-70s, winds south around 5 miles an hour. Tonight, a chance of showers and thunderstorms, 59.
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1: A mix of clouds and sun this afternoon, mid-70s, winds south around 5 miles per hour. Tonight, a chance of showers and thunderstorms, especially after midnight, 59. Wednesday, showers and thunderstorms, 77. Wednesday night, showers likely, possibly a thunderstorm, 55. Thursday, mostly sunny, 75. Friday, partly sunny, 77.

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1: The numbers are in from the 35th annual Sauk County Dairy Breakfast held

0: June 13th at the Windy Ridge Farm in Hill Point, hosted by the Luxton family. There were 3,384 people who attended, with 2,415 adults, 514 children, 280 children under 5, and 172 sponsors. A great amount of food was used and served, with 510 pounds of pancake batter, 5,300 eggs, 6,240 pieces of sausage, 2,850 cartons of milk, 880 cartons of orange juice, 312 pounds of applesauce, and 2,906 cups of custard, among other food items. Congratulations to the 2026 Sauk County Breakfast. A suspect is in custody after a person was allegedly stabbed early Sunday morning in the village of Fall River. Just after midnight, the Fall River Police Department arrived at a home in response to a stabbing report. Police said a victim was stabbed multiple times after an altercation between two people. Officers took the suspect into custody and cared for the patient until an ambulance arrived. Police remained at the scene for several hours to conduct an investigation. The suspect was charged with attempted first-degree intentional homicide and attempted first-degree recklessly endangering safety. The identity of the suspect and the victim will not be released. A Democrat running to be the next governor of Wisconsin is dropping out of the race. Missy Hughes was in Madison yesterday, where she suspended her campaign and endorsed Lieutenant Governor Sarah Rodriguez for the post. Hughes's decision comes after she placed last in a straw poll of candidates at the Wisconsin Democratic Party convention. She was considered the most moderate Democrat in the field. Hughes also called on other Democrats to back out of the race and throw their support behind Rodriguez. Now, you're up to date. Kevin Kellogg, Magnum Media News.
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0: A mix of clouds and sun this afternoon, mid-70s, wind south around 5 miles per hour. Tonight, a chance of showers and thunderstorms, especially after midnight, 59. Wednesday, showers and thunderstorms, 77. Wednesday night, showers likely, possibly a thunderstorm, 55. Thursday, mostly sunny, 75. Friday, partly sunny, 77.

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1: Governor Tony Evers is asking the U.S. Small Business Administration to declare a rapid disaster declaration for Wisconsin communities affected by severe storms and flooding. Evers is requesting for Marathon, Waupaca, Rock, and Vernon counties to be eligible for disaster assistance based on damage assessments from the federal, state, and local agencies. If approved, federal disaster loans from the SBA would be available for people and businesses in those four counties. In a statement, Evers says he's continuing to urge the president and the federal government to meet this moment and get Wisconsinites and our communities the support they need and deserve. The Wisconsin Department

motorists' wallets are feeling a bit more breathing room as gas prices in the state and across the country continue to slowly drop. According to the AAA, as of June 22nd, Wisconsin's current average for gas is about $3.73 per gallon, down almost 71 cents from last month's average of $4.44 per gallon. The national average is also decreasing, currently sitting at about $3.93 per gallon, as opposed to $4.55 last month. Prices are still significantly higher in the state than they were at this time last year, which was $3.05 a gallon, but averages are expected to continue to drop, at least for the time being. Now, you're up to date. Kevin Kellogg, Magnum Media News. A mix of clouds and sun this afternoon, mid-70s, winds south around 5 miles per hour. Tonight, a chance of showers and thunderstorms, especially after midnight, 59. Wednesday, showers and thunderstorms, 77. Wednesday night, showers likely, possibly a thunderstorm, 55. Thursday, mostly sunny, 75. Friday, partly sunny, 77.

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Mix 106. Well, it's your girl, Trey Trey. Happy Tuesday. I almost wasn't sure what day it was because I've been doing a lot of golf events. You know, it's summertime and there's a lot of fundraisers, like nonprofits that do golf events. And this is great. It's fun. It's actually the first time I've been on a foursome and actually have done all 18 holes. So, wow. It is exhausting. I have to tell you. I know, third world problems, but it's exhausting. It's a long day, but it is so much fun and it's for a great cause. I've gone to 2 golf events already, so I just need to go practice my swing. I need to get a little bit better. All right, coming up in the show, I'm going to let you know all things happening around town and celebrity gossip. I'm going to talk to you about Clive Davis coming up. He unfortunately has passed away, so we will discuss more about this and more. So stay tuned. It's all coming up on Mix 106.

Today's best mix, mix 106. Well, in sad news, Clive Davis, the legendary record executive who helped shape the careers of Whitney Houston, Bruce Springsteen, Aretha Franklin, Alicia Keys, and many more, has passed away at the age of 94. Entertainment Tonight has confirmed he passed away peacefully on Monday at his home in Manhattan from an age-related illness, surrounded by family and loved ones.

0: Fry fundraiser this Saturday, June 27th from 9 a.m. until 2 p.m. And there will be over 40 local vendors to shop from a delicious brat fry and a 50-50 raffle. The fire trucks will be out, fun for the whole family. And the fire department is located at 631 South Limits Road in Endeavor. So to come, we've got Olivia Dean, Sabrina Carpenter, and Zara Larson all coming up on Mix 106.
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10: A mix of clouds and sun this afternoon, mid-70s, winds south around 5 miles per hour. Tonight, a chance of showers and thunderstorms, especially after midnight, 59. Wednesday, showers and thunderstorms, 77. Wednesday night, showers likely, possibly a thunderstorm, 55. Thursday, mostly sunny, 75. Friday, partly sunny, 77.

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Mix 106. Well, this is so cool to see. Molly Shannon just got her star on the Hollywood Walk of Fame with support from her husband, her daughter, and Will Ferrell.

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Mix 106. Well, stay tuned. I've got some more celebrity gossip for you. Where's Adele been? She's definitely been out of the spotlight lately. So we'll talk about that. But first, Camila Cabello featuring Young Thug, Havana.

Today's best mix. Mix 106. Well, Adele's been out of the spotlight lately. Where has she been? I don't know. I totally understand her taking a break, which I think that was the whole thing. I don't know. It's been so long, but she emerged a few days ago to check out rising star Lola Young. Adele attended one of Lola's concert at the O2 Academy Brixton in London and posed with her backstage. Lola posted the video of herself freaking out as she tells everyone else that Adele's here. She wrote in the caption that it was so surreal to have one of her favorite artists ever show up.

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4: A chance of showers and thunderstorms tonight, upper 50s, wind south at 5 miles per hour. Wednesday, showers and thunderstorms, 77. Wednesday night, showers likely, possibly a thunderstorm, then becoming partly cloudy, 55. Thursday, mostly sunny, 75. Thursday night, partly cloudy, 54.

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Mix 106. Well, rumor has it Taylor Swift is getting all ready for her wedding. And, you know, it's a whole process, right? I can't wait for more details to drop. But in the meantime, she has a number one song in the country to go along with the number one movie in the country. I Knew It, I Knew You, which she wrote and recorded for Toy Story 5, tops the Billboard Hot 100 for a second week. The movie debuted at number one at the box office with $160 million, the year's biggest domestic debut and the biggest debut ever for the Toy Story films. I bet.

today's best mix, mix 106. Well, again, I really hope that everyone had a wonderful Father's Day weekend and you were able to spend that quality time with some special men in your life. Well, Pink shared a Father's Day tribute on Monday to her husband, Carrie Hart, with whom she shares her daughter and son with. And she wrote, "I miss my dad, but I get to see this guy do it. It's such a gift to see a father love their children, to be stretched the limits by that love, to show up in any and every way they can. These two are very lucky and very loved." And I couldn't agree more, honestly. It is the most attractive quality in a man, being a good dad.

0: 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Well, Friends of Amiro Lake State Park will host a concert in the park on Friday evening, July 10th at 7. 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
3: A chance of showers and thunderstorms tonight, upper 50s, wind south at 5 miles per hour. Wednesday, showers and thunderstorms, 77. Wednesday night, showers likely, possibly a thunderstorm, then becoming partly cloudy, 55. Thursday, mostly sunny, 75. Thursday night, partly cloudy, 54.

today's best mix? Mix 106. Well, Olivia Rodrigo may be spearheading a new all-female music festival. So Sarah McLachlan, who I loved, oh my gosh, I used to listen to her back in the day all the time, said in a recent interview that if her groundbreaking Lilith Fair, which, oh my gosh, I haven't heard that name in forever. If you don't know what Lilith Fair is, I highly recommend that you Google it. She had said in an interview that Lilith Fair concept, if it were ever to be revived, it would have to be by someone who's relevant and coming up in the world. So enters Olivia Rodrigo. So it looks like the festival is set for August 29th in Irvine, California, which will feature Olivia Chaperone, Stevie Nicks, Sarah McLachlan. I mean, this is amazing. Net proceeds from the festival will benefit nonprofit organizations that advance and advocate for women and girls.

0: 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There's music in the park every Monday night at Riverside Park in Mauston at 6. And it looks like it's sponsored by the Friends of Hatch Public Library. So to come, we got The Shins, Olivia Dean, and Chapel Roan all coming up on Mix 106.
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1: 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The Giannis Antetokounmpo era is over in Milwaukee. The Bucks reportedly have traded Giannis and Bobby Portis to Miami for guard Tyler Hero, three other players, and three first-round draft picks, a pick swap, and a second-round pick. One of the picks is a 13th overall in the first round tonight, so Milwaukee will have pick number 10 and 13. Giannis spent 13 seasons with the Bucks, leading the franchise to the 2021 NBA title. The Brewers began their series in Cincinnati, beating the Reds last night, 2-1 in 10. Joey Ortiz hit a sac fly. Garrett Mitchell scored on a wild pitch in the 10th, and that was it. Trevor McGill earned the win in relief. Joel Cannell got the save. Good outing for starting pitcher Brendan Woodruff. He goes six innings, gives up just one hit, and struck out 10. Game 2 of the series tonight in Cincinnati. Broadcast time, 5:35. 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The Wisconsin Baseball Coaches Association 42nd Annual All-Star Classic will be held in Oshkosh this Friday and Saturday. Members of the South All-Stars include Winnie Alonzo and Luke Birch of Reedsburg, Cooper Whitehurst of Wisconsin Dells, Peyton Poker of Baraboo, Marty Hanna of Sauk Prairie, Brady Dulgner of Partyville, and Quinn Payne of Wisconsin Heights. On the All-Star coaching staff for the South, Bob Wickman of River Valley. High school baseball today, Portage will be at Baraboo. Magnum Media Sports.
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today's best mix, Mix 106. Well, it's your girl, Cherry Cherry, signing off on your Tuesday. Again, I hope you guys are having a great week. As I mentioned at the top of the show, I've been golfing. Well, trying to golf, that is. It's the first time, actually. I've been a part of foursomes and actually have golfed 18 holes. So the weather has been perfect for it. You just can't ask for better weather over the last couple days. And just leaving the show today, I want to leave you with tonight. There might be some showers and thunderstorms with a low around 59. But then on Wednesday, tomorrow, we are looking at showers and thunderstorms with a high near of 76. So I will be back tomorrow talking all things happening around town. And of course, your celebrity gossip. I'll talk to y'all then on Mix 106.

Yeah, don't talk down to me, that's not gonna work now. Packed all my clothes and I moved out. I don't even wanna go to your house. Every time I sit on that couch, I feel like you lecture me. Eventually, I bet that we could've made this work and probably would've figured things out. But I guess I'm a letdown, but it's cool, I checked out. Oh, you wanna be friends now? Okay, let's put my fake face on and pretend now. 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That didn't even happen. I mean, why are you laughing? Must've missed that joke, let me see if I can find a reaction. No, but at least you're happy.

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3: A chance of showers and thunderstorms tonight, upper 50s, wind south at 5 miles per hour. Wednesday, showers and thunderstorms, 77. Wednesday night, showers likely, possibly a thunderstorm, then becoming partly cloudy, 55. Thursday, mostly sunny, 75. Thursday night, partly cloudy, 54.

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